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3: It is sunny and a bit hot out there across central Mississippi. We've been topping out into some low 90s. Expect light northerly breezes the rest of the day to keep the humidity on the lower side. Now tonight with all the 60s mainly clear and then more low and mid 90s this week, it will be hot and dry. I'm meteorologist Matt Stindridge.

Hope you're having a great weekend. It's Adam and Allison, and when we're back, it'll be Mash It Up Monday at 7:20. Kay wants us to try Nutella, pistachios, and cornflakes. 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
6: It is sunny and a bit hot out there across central Mississippi. We've been topping out into some low 90s. Expect light northerly breezes the rest of the day to keep the humidity on the lower side. Now tonight with all the 60s mainly clear and then more low and mid 90s this week, it will be hot and dry. I'm meteorologist Matt Stindridge.

having a great weekend. It's Adam and Allison, and when we're back, it'll be Mash It Up Monday at 7:20. 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
10: It is sunny and a bit hot out there across central Mississippi. We've been topping out into some low 90s. Expect light northerly breezes the rest of the day to keep the humidity on the lower side. Now tonight with all the 60s mainly clear and then more low and mid 90s this week, it will be hot and dry. I'm meteorologist Matt Stindridge.

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0: 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As a way to say thanks, Dark Horse Press and Digio Strategies have created the Mississippi Frontline Heroes Awards.
1: Some in law enforcement spend their whole career waiting for the moment that defines them.

0: Private J.C. Mayer of the Mississippi Department of Wildlife, Fisheries, and Parks has faced several of those moments, and he's only 2 years in. When a murder suspect barricaded himself in Jefferson County, opened fire on officers, and Mayer returned fire, his first act afterwards was to render aid to the man he shot. When a man in crisis tried to jump from an overpass in Capaya County, Mayer held on with him until the paramedics arrived. When a shooter fled into the woods in Simpson County, Mayer was on the team that tracked him down. Every time that call went out, Mayer answered. That's a frontline hero. The Mississippi Frontline Hero Awards, honoring the ones who answer the call every single time.
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3: 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Jackson weather.
4: It is sunny and a bit hot out there across central Mississippi. We've been topping out into some low 90s. Expect light northerly breezes the rest of the day to keep the humidity on the lower side. Now tonight we'll follow the 60s mainly clear and then more low and mid 90s. This week it will be hot and dry. I'm meteorologist Matt Stindridge.

Hope you're having a great weekend. It's Adam and Allison, and when we're back, it'll be Mash It Up Monday at 7:20. Kay wants us to try Nutella, pistachios, and cornflakes. Good or gross, we find out at 7:20, and then play Cash in a Flash at 7:40 on Y101.

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5: Tonight, expect mainly clear skies as temperatures fall to the mid-60s. Some of us may even get close to the upper 50s overnight. And your Tuesday morning after a cool start, enjoy lots of sun. We'll quickly warm up to the low 90s in the afternoon. More 90s the rest of this week, but watch for rain and storms Friday and this coming weekend. I'm meteorologist Matt Standridge.

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having a great weekend. It's Adam and Allison. And when we're back, it'll be Mash It Up Monday at 7:20. Kay wants us to try Nutella, pistachios, and cornflakes. 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

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More biscuits and gravy, please. Thanks, Mom.

0: 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You couldn't possibly make it another minute without this new song.
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Tonight, expect mainly clear skies as temperatures fall to the mid-60s. Some of us may even get close to the upper 50s overnight. And your Tuesday morning after a cool start, enjoy lots of sun. We'll quickly warm up to the low 90s in the afternoon. More 90s the rest of this week, but watch for rain and storms Friday and this coming weekend. I'm meteorologist Matt Standridge.

Adam and Allison, and when we're back, it'll be Mash It Up Monday at 7:20. Kay wants us to try Nutella, pistachios, and cornflakes. 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

She'll be all right. 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She will save herself this time. And in fact, tonight, she did confirm. The cold never lasts, my darling.

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Tonight, expect mainly clear skies as temperatures fall to the mid-60s. Some of us may even get close to the upper 50s overnight. And your Tuesday morning after a cool start, enjoy lots of sun. We'll quickly warm up to the low 90s in the afternoon. More 90s the rest of this week, but watch for rain and storms Friday and this coming weekend. I'm meteorologist Matt Standridge.

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Tonight, expect mainly clear skies as temperatures fall to the mid-60s. Some of us may even get close to the upper 50s overnight. And your Tuesday morning after a cool start, enjoy lots of sun. We'll quickly warm up to the low 90s in the afternoon. More 90s the rest of this week, but watch for rain and storms Friday and this coming weekend. I'm meteorologist Matt Standridge.

you're having a great weekend. It's Adam and Allison. And when we're back, it'll be Mash It Up Monday at 7:20. Kay wants us to try Nutella, pistachios, and cornflakes. 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

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Oh, hi. 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

Tonight, expect mainly clear skies as temperatures fall to the mid-60s. Some of us may even get close to the upper 50s overnight. And your Tuesday morning after a cool start, enjoy lots of sun. We'll quickly warm up to the low 90s in the afternoon. More 90s the rest of this week, but watch for rain and storms Friday and this coming weekend. I'm meteorologist Matt Standridge.

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Another day full of pointless meetings at work? Yeah, we've got a hit for that. 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

tonight. Expect mainly clear skies as temperatures fall to the mid-60s. Some of us may even get close to the upper 50s overnight. And your Tuesday morning after a cool start, enjoy lots of sun. We'll quickly warm up to the low 90s in the afternoon. More 90s the rest of this week, but watch for rain and storms Friday and this coming weekend. I'm meteorologist Matt Standridge.

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She'll be all right. No riding shining arm at night. She will save herself this time. And in fact, tonight, she did confirm. The cold never lasts, my darling.

Money YOY Klukstad Jackson is a free service of 100% locally owned Digio Strategies, Jackson's number one hit music station. Y101. On a

0: in a boardroom somewhere and having this discussion while you're at work.
1: Uh-oh.
0: There's been a rise in STDs among female prisoners in a certain population in the Netherlands.
1: Okay.
0: And whoever has decided that this is because of homemade ping pong toys. Basically, the inmates are... What? You know, making their own things out of stuff you buy at the commissary, and it is leading to a huge rise in STDs.
1: I mean, but what's the fix?
0: Well, the fix, they have decided, and this is what I'm kind of imagining, like going to work and being like, all right, what's the problem we're solving today?
1: Yeah, we have a crisis.
0: We've got a crisis in the lady prisons, and they have decided that prison officials will be allowing professionally made devices to be available to 70% of the inmate population.
1: Like everyone gets their own?
0: No, they're going to have to buy it, and only 70% of the population is going to be able to buy it. I don't know how you end up in the unlucky 30%.
1: I just feel like it's not going to solve, like you're telling me they aren't going to share. Like, I mean, it's still going to happen, I think.
0: Yeah, that's kind of my whole thought on this. Like, first of all, is it the homemade devices that they have or are they, you know?
1: Yeah, well, yeah. I mean, that's a long time to be alone. You get lonely. You might. I mean, I watch Orange is the New Black.
0: Which is exactly how female prison is.
1: Yeah, obviously. Definitely. Obviously, that's real life. No, but I mean, I could see if I get sent away for a long time, I'll get.

0: bit lonely and might have interest in something. And, you know, and honestly, it's so creative. We had somebody who listened to us in prison who, like, made a craft and mailed it to us. So I understand the crafts are crazy.
1: I would love to know what else that guy made in prison.
0: I don't want to think about that so much. But I'm just saying, like, I mean, even if you provide these, the 30% who won't have access to them, or the people who won't be able to buy them because they don't have enough money in their account, like, they're still going to be making stuff. There's still going to be activities happening. Like, I just don't know how this slows the progression of the spread.
1: Yeah. And imagine going to the commissary and being like, hey, I need one of those, please. I mean, that's...
0: Well, but at the same time... Yeah, it feels like a power move in a prison.
1: Really?
0: I think, yeah, if I get to be big baller enough to walk up and be like, give me one of those, I would feel real, like, I almost want to do that right now. Get me in a Netherlands prison so I can do that.
1: All right, so Allison would like somebody to drop off a toy to the radio station for her because it'll make her feel powerful.
0: No, that's not what I'm saying. I want to be like, I feel like being at the storefront and you pick out that thing, like, that's what I'm spending my money on. I don't know. It feels like a power move.
1: Anonymous texted us and said, when I was in Hinds County a couple months ago, the way we were held, there was a huge room, probably the size of half a football field, wide open, including the bathroom area. There were no lights out because in the middle of the night, ladies would, you know. So, I mean, that could be.
0: It's happening.
1: So, maybe Hinds County needs to adopt this program and start sending toys off.
0: I don't think that's going to solve it, though. I mean, I'm not saying we shouldn't, like, let people have their fun. But I'm also saying, like, I think the crisis still needs to be addressed.
1: Yeah, probably. Anyway, it's Y101. If you've got thoughts, 601-995-1017. For just

0: think that whenever I grow up, I would like to be a female prison guard based on the stories that are coming in on the text line. It's 601-995-1017.
1: You would not be able to handle it.
0: You don't think?
1: No, definitely
0: You don't
1: not.
0: Think? Well,
1: definitely
0: we told
1: not.
0: You about this new program in the Netherlands that is allowing some of the female inmates to have personal toys, if you will. They're going to be available for purchase because there are so many STDs going around the female prisons in the Netherlands. They're like, let's see if we can solve this problem.
1: I'm not sure that that's going to solve the problem.
0: Yeah, I don't think so.
1: I don't know that it's a bad idea. I just don't think it's helping what they want it to help.
0: Adam texted us and said, going to be a lot of humming going on in the prison.
1: It's going to sound like cell phones are in there.
0: I'm assuming that there's going to be no electronics allowed.
1: Why, though? The electronics aren't. Dangerous than the non-electronic ones.
0: Well, because I'm thinking batteries could be used to, you know, put them in socks and stuff, and then they become a weapon. So I don't know. But Adam also thinks that he's going to start up a business. He'll name it Prison Buzz, and he can make bank. So good luck with your new business, Adam. It's also a very exciting day, not just for these inmates at this particular prison in the Netherlands.
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4: It is a quiet, comfortable, and mainly clear start this morning across central Mississippi. It's going to get nice and warm this afternoon, upper 80s, lots of sun. Then expect 90s by tomorrow, Wednesday, and Thursday, and then rain and storms return by Friday. I'm meteorologist

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0: I just saw one of these secrets. Oh, Secrets of the Sip is going to be good today. 601-995-1017. 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Get a secret off your chest. Here we go. Let's kick it off. I have a new boyfriend who I absolutely adore.
1: Ooh.
0: But I can't let go of my fling with this boy who I know isn't good for me at all.
1: Oh.
0: What do you do in that situation then?
1: You gotta get over the one that's not good for you.
0: Yeah.
1: You gotta invest all of your positive things. You know, there is so much to be said of creating patterns for your brain. Think of all the negative things about the fling that's no good for you, and think of all the positive things about your new relationship. Train your brain to focus on the positives in your relationship and the negatives for the ex.
0: What about like the trick with smoking where you wear a rubber band around your wrist, and anytime you think positively about the guy who's not good for you, you snap the rubber band?
1: I don't know. I would have to ask my therapist about that one. I have not tried that method myself.
0: All right, go ahead, Allison.
1: This one says, my secret is my first kiss was a girl.
0: Wow. Did you like it, Katy Perry?
2: Here's a big one. I slept with my best friend's girlfriend, and then she died shortly after in a car accident. The reason she died is because she was on her way to see me again.
1: No!
0: This eats me alive all the time.
1: Oh my gosh.
0: I mean, what do you do? You never tell the best friend, right?
1: I don't know. I don't go to church, maybe. I don't know.
0: All right, Allison.
1: Ooh, this one's so deep. No one will love me like she did. We met when we were 18 and she was 100% into me, but we broke up after a few years because I needed experiences. Years later, I had a kid with someone else I didn't love. After a month of knowing each other, I love my kid to death. Literally, I'd give my life for my kid. There's nothing I wouldn't do for them. But if I had the same kid with her, I would take that deal. She's married with a kid now. I deserve exactly what I got.
0: Wow. 601-995-1017 if you want to get a secret off your chest.
1: Oh.
0: All right, I'll have one more, then you do one more for this round, Allison.
1: Okay.
0: There's a stray cat at my place of work. Some coworkers have started feeding it and calling it the company cat. This morning, I hit the cat with my car. It was an accident, but I'm worried if I admit it, I will become an office outcast.
1: Oh my gosh!
0: You can't tell. You can never tell.
1: Oh, I'm really sad for that kitty.
0: Are you?
1: Yeah, I think so.
0: Oh,
1: all right. Today, that's so sad. this one interesting. Somebody says,

0: No one knows my weight loss is because I'm on GLP-1s.
1: That's, I understand keeping that secret.
0: But
1: for
0: I feel
1: sure.
0: like that's less, way less taboo now.
1: Oh, yeah.
0: I don't know that people would judge you for it. I mean, if you want to keep it a secret, fine.
1: However, if you're just saying things like, oh, it's all diet and exercise, I'm just watching what I eat, getting a little more active.
0: No, but that's like a little white lie to make you look good. At the end of the day, don't we all do that?
1: I don't know. I'm just playing devil's advocate here. 601-995-1017. You got a secret for Secrets of the Sip?

two things around Jackson we can all agree on is your mama's cooking and Jackson's number one hit music station, Y101. More biscuits and gravy, please. Thanks, Mom.

0: Y101, Adam and Allison. Now, it is Secrets of the Sip. And a secret just came in response to the secret about being on GLP-1s and losing weight and nobody knowing the GLP-1s are the reason why it's happening. This secret says, if you're losing weight that fast and you don't tell me you're on GLP-1s, I'm assuming you're on drugs. I mean, so maybe...
1: Maybe tell people.
0: 601-995-1017 if you've got a secret to share with us.
1: This one says, I am a catfish. I am currently dating 10 different people that all think I'm someone else. Most of them are sending me money for the crazy stories I tell them. Like, I need to pay my light bill or I'll be without power.
0: Oh, my gosh. That's insane.
1: Yeah, I would not feel good about that.
0: No, and I mean...
1: I don't feel good about that. I think it's illegal.
0: I'm on the fence on whether or not it should be illegal, but I think it's illegal to do that kind of thing.
1: Don't be a love scammer. Go to work.
0: But think about it. They could probably make $1,000 a week doing that. You think?
1: Well, yeah, you can bake. I mean, if you go for bank. A big whale, if you land a big one, somebody who's got a lot of money and isn't, you know, the brightest when it comes to relationships, you could do a lot of damage, and I don't like that.
0: This secret says there's a big chance that my ex best friend's middle child is not from her husband, but the guy she cheated with. And you know that, and you see that kid.
1: I wouldn't
0: want to
1: know that.
0: Oh, he's a redhead. Like, why?
1: Oh, boy.
0: Goodness gracious.
1: Ooh, this one's juicy.
0: All right.
1: I started having feelings for my coworker for the past couple days. I have been fantasizing what ping pong with them would be like.
0: All right. I mean, interesting.
1: You do you.
0: Yeah, whatever you need to do. Whatever you need to do. 601-995-1017. This one says, I'm bi, but my family would never accept me.
1: Aww.
0: That stinks.
1: That makes me sad.
0: Do one more, Allison.
1: Ooh. My boss was having a years-long affair with someone we worked with. She resigned earlier this year to be a stay-at-home mom, and I honestly wonder if that's the reason why.
0: Oh, wow.
1: I mean, I'm sure it's a factor.
0: Yeah, I'm sure. All right, there it is. Secrets of the Sip.
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0: September 28th, 2026. How was your weekend, Allison?
1: It was pretty good. Actually, I mean, other than the Saints losing, it was great.
0: Yeah.
1: I just woke up in the middle of the night last night to my dog, Sealy, getting sick.
0: Oh.
1: I heard it happen, and, like, I got my flashlight out and was looking everywhere. Couldn't find it. This morning, I get up.
0: You found it.
1: Put my hand right in it.
0: Oh.
1: Yeah.
0: What a way to start your week.
1: It was not great. So right now, my comforter is in the wash.
0: Well, at least you found it. Oh, what a bummer. And then why did you have to take us down that road? Like, you could have been solo on that island. None of us would have had to experience that.
1: Well, but that's the job. Yeah, I share my experiences.
0: I guess so. I had an experience on Saturday.
1: Talking
0: about my college football team, Penn State, screwing the pooch. Like,
1: it does stink. No, I get it.
0: It was one of those things all week long. All I was seeing online was people like, Penn State has the easiest path to the playoffs. They're going to make it the playoffs. Blah, blah, blah, blah, blah, blah, blah. They're not playing anybody hard. And they were playing Wisconsin. Wisconsin hadn't won a game on the road in like 2 years. They were playing at Penn State. I had to watch that happen.
1: No, that is really rough. Like, I do feel horrible about that because that's kind of the only thing that's, like, keeping me going today. It's, like, Texas Tech won.
0: Yeah.
1: And, like, they won easily. They did a great job. They put, like, 40 points on the board, which is incredible.
0: Yeah.
1: But I can't imagine what you must be feeling right now.
0: So irritated.
1: Yeah.
0: So annoyed. At least my Steelers pulled it out yesterday. That was a relief. Also, my fantasy football team looking pretty good.
1: Oh, you might actually win a game.
0: Might get our first win this week.
1: Gonna knock on wood for you.
0: As long as the Eagles defense sucks tonight, we'll be good.
1: That's a big ask.
0: Well, yeah, exactly. Officially starting the show the way we do every single weekday morning. We call it the Why Not Song of the Day.
2: Akon and Young Jesus.
0: Just a song that you haven't heard in a little while. And I selected this one because it is Young Jeezy's birthday today.
1: Oh my goodness, how old is he?
0: 49, so he just goes by Jeezy now. Akon, Young Jeezy, Soul Survivor.

Y101, and it's time to get into the national days. By the way, good morning, Jerry and Zach, texting us at 601-995-1017 if you want to get some good vibes in early, because we'll do the Good Vibe Tribe coming up at 635. Do that. Text us. Call us. Whatever. We'd love to hear from you. What was the highlight from your weekend? But here's something to celebrate today, because every

0: Every day is a holiday, and it feels good to celebrate something. Today is National Good Neighbor Day. Can you remember a good neighbor that you had somewhere in your life? Because you notoriously, Allison, hate your neighbors.
1: One of my first neighbors ever in life, at my childhood home, there was a family that moved in whenever I was young. They stayed there for a few years, and I loved them, and they loved me. They built a special gate on their back porch so that way I could walk from my house to their house without having to go through the front door. And anytime I got locked out of the house or my mom had to stay late for work, I would just go to their house. I did not like their kids. Mm-hmm. The people that I should have been playing with, I did not like, but the parents loved them.
0: Love the parents. Whenever I think of good neighbors, I think of three people specifically. First, whenever my family moved into our second home where my parents still live now, there was a neighbor on the left, Marty, great guy. He was probably 20 years older than my parents or so. So older, he had one adult child and I was 8 or 9, and I just became his helper with yard work. And that lasted all through high school.
1: So cute.
0: Anytime Marty needed anything, for a while I was cutting his grass every week. Yeah. Good dude. I also think of my friends TJ and Allie from Ohio. They were my downstairs neighbors. And the third thing I think of whenever I hear good neighbor is Mr. Rogers.
1: Oh, that's random.
0: It's National Family Day today. So shout out families.
1: What is with the days today? Your neighbors, your family. What about me?
0: Well, imagine that, Allison being a real cynic on a Monday morning. All right, let's tie it together with the best national day of the year, in my opinion.
2: Don't you like beer? I love beer.
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6: 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Beer? 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
7: Beer after beer.
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13: You're not beer.
0: It is National Drink Beer Day. I certainly plan to celebrate. I was pre-gaming for this kind of all weekend as well. But I just wanted to get ready.
1: Are you never not pre-gaming for National Beer Day?
0: There's some days I don't have any beers.
1: What, dry January?
0: Dry January, those are 31 days that I have no beer. But there are other days. It wasn't this weekend, and it's not going to be today either, because it would be sacrilegious.
1: It would.
0: To not celebrate.
1: You're right.
0: National Beer Drinker Day. So I do have some interesting stats. Probably the most interesting one. How many ladies say they like the smell of beer breath?
1: Ew, no.
0: You want to take a guess at this? 601-995-1017. It's a percent of women who say they like the smell of beer breath.
1: No.
0: What do you think? 601-995-1017.
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4: It is a quiet, comfortable, and mainly clear start this morning across central Mississippi. It's going to get nice and warm this afternoon. Upper 80s, lots of sun. Then expect 90s by tomorrow, Wednesday, and Thursday. And then rain and storms return by Friday. I'm meteorologist

0: and Allison on Y101. It's National Drink a Beer Day today. So we have some stats about drinking beer. How many people do you think were introduced to beer by their fathers? What percentage? If you had to take a guess.
1: I think it would be most, like, I don't know, 68%.
0: Only 14%, which was shocking to me. My dad taught me how to pour a beer from a tap whenever I was like 4 years old.
1: Yeah, because he needed a helper.
0: Yes, exactly. And I got good at it too.
1: Yeah, I bet you did. I bet you got screamed at until you got good at it.
0: Funny story though. Me and my brother were at our neighbor's house one time whenever we were little kids, and they had a kid that was around our age too, so we were camping out back. Well, the dad was hanging out with us by the campfire, and we took turns filling up his beer. That was like a thing. My brother Kevin, he was up to replenish the beer, and he goes into the guy's basement, and a couple minutes later he comes running down the hill with the beer spilling all over the place, and he's like, I can't figure out how to turn it off.
1: Oh, it sounds
0: you
1: like
0: open
1: me.
0: Open the tap door, pulled towards you. He couldn't figure out that you just had to push it back to turn it off. The guy was so mad. There was so much beer in his basement.
1: Well, that's what you get for having little kids pour your beer, okay?
0: 17% of men would give up beer if it meant they could have a full head of hair.
1: Oh, oh yeah. That's so sad.
0: No. give me beer or give me baldness. I don't care. And finally, 10% of women say that they like the smell of beer breath.
1: No.
0: No?
1: That's something went wrong.
0: See, I think that beer breath, I don't think it necessarily smells bad. Ugh. If I can tell somebody has beer breath, unless they're mixing. Like, are you doing a bunch of different shots and then having beers and then that something else, a mixed drink? Like, that is, there's too much happening. If you're just sticking to straight beer, I don't mind the occasional waft of a beer breath at all.
1: Beer breath is about as bad as hot dog breath to me. Like, somebody who's had hot dogs, there's just like a stank that comes from your mouth. And the same with beer, like something's fermenting in there. And then especially with beer breath, because if you're having some beers, you're burping. And then you get those burp smells. It's sour. It's gross.
0: I'm still hung up on hot dog breath. I've never once ever in my life heard anybody complain about hot dog breath.
1: It's gross.
0: That I think you might be the only person.
1: Text us if you've ever smelled hot dog breath and you know that it's gross. 601-995-1017, because I can't be the only one.
0: And also, hang on for this, because I did not stay up to watch the VMAs last night, which did go down. Did you?
1: No, I wanted to, but it's a Monday.
0: I'm telling you, don't bother. And I think the VMAs are dead.
1: Oh, my
0: gosh.
1: They
0: are dead based on one of the winners. I will tell you. No, this is true.
1: Okay.
0: They have to be dead based on who won Artist of the Year last night at the VMAs. I'll tell you in two songs. Why were one?

0: really easily.
1: Admin Allison family member Hannah agrees with me. The VMAs are dead. It's Y101. We are Admin Allison.
0: See, and I'm feeling like you're just too old for the VMAs.
1: I say the VMAs have died and gone to heaven because of who won Artist of the Year last night. Video of the Year went to Taylor Swift, Fate of Ophelia. No problem with that. New Artist went to Sienna Spiro. No problem with that. Artist of the Year.
0: Okay.
1: Went to Madonna. Artist of the Year in 2026 goes to Madonna. Are you kidding me?
0: Did they not do the Video Vanguard Award?
1: Nirvana got that. No, Madonna got freaking Artist of the Year at the VMAs. No. Hannah says rigged AF.
0: You're totally right. Yes, no, that's
1: dead. Dead. The award show's dead. It used to be the only award show that I gave a rip about all year long, and now it's dead. R.I.P. to the VMAs. Madonna was not the Artist of the Year.
0: No.
1: That is insane to me.
0: I feel like Somber would have made a good Artist of the Year.
1: Somber would have been fine for
0: Artist
1: of the Year.
0: Like, that would have made sense.
1: Taylor Swift would have been fine for Artist of the Year. Sabrina Carpenter, no. Anybody who's, like, relevant in 2026 would have been a better Artist of the Year than Madonna, who's not been relevant for 40 years.
0: But I still feel like, when the VMAs was in its prime, when we were the target demographic of the young audience for the VMAs, like whenever Kanye interrupted Taylor Swift's speech, it was like the young artists who were dominating in categories like that. Like Taylor Swift would have been too old for Artist of the Year in the VMAs prime.
1: Best collaboration, Sabrina Carpenter and Madonna, Bring Your Love.
0: No.
1: That song was hot garbage.
0: Who is paying to try to get that song to be a success? There's got to be a business behind that song.
1: I think it's Madonna. It has to be Madonna.
0: There's no way Madonna has enough money to do that. There's got to be some business who's like completely fronting that song that's like, we've got to make it seem like it was a success. Because no one likes it, but for some reason,

0: reason it keeps getting accolades.
1: Best dance. Madonna Confessions to the Film.
0: Wow.
1: Madonna won 3 VMAs last night, and she's about 70 years old.
0: Oh.
1: I mean, it'd be crazy to give somebody like Dolly Parton. It would be the equivalent of Dolly Parton being named Artist of the Year.
0: Do you think there's any chance that because Madonna was kind of at her pinnacle whenever MTV launched, and she was like probably a big reason for MTV's success, that now that she's having a bit of a renaissance in her career, MTV feels like it owes her something?
1: No. And in fact, I don't think she's really having a renaissance in her career. Like I said, the song she did with Sabrina Carpenter was awful.
0: But she's dropping a lot of new music. Like, she's clearly trying to make it happen again.
1: She needs to knock it off. Right, let's get some positivity in there because I'm so mad about the VMAs. Good Vibe Tribe is next. 601-995-1017.
0: No, but I was going to add, speaking of Madonna, I'm going to see Charlie XCX in Atlanta. Like, I leave this weekend, and she dropped a song with Madonna on Friday, and it was awful. I listened to all of it. I love you, Charlie, but it was garbage. So, like, I am with you on Madonna thing. Okay.
1: All right. Next. Good vibes. Good vibes. What are you feeling good about today? Something that was a highlight from your weekend? Whatever. 601-995-1017. Madonna, Artist of the Year.

0: That's the biggest joke ever.
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5: Everything clear on 55, 20, and 220 as we kick off the Monday morning commute. Maybe those are your good vibes, or the fact that the high today only 92, even though it's lots of sunshine in the forecast. 74 now.
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0: Julia agrees. The VMAs are dead. She says, I cannot. Why would Madonna even be an option for Artist of the Year at the VMAs? To be honest, I didn't even know she was still making music. The music sounds like neither does Madonna. It's Y101, Adam and Allison. We've got the Good Vibe Tribe less than 4 minutes away. What are you feeling?

0: us in on Y101. Get into the Good Vibe Tribe right now. Whatever you're feeling good about, let us know. 601-995-1017 is our phone number.
1: Here's some football good vibes. The Mississippi State Bulldogs set a new world record at their game with 41,819 cowbells ringing simultaneously. Also, they
0: gotta have that cowbell.
1: And they beat number 19 Missouri. Nice. So, like, incredible.
0: Nice. Those are good vibes. For my good vibes, I had to change my Gmail password this morning. Hate doing that on a Monday. They really need to fix that.
1: Yeah.
0: But I got it on my first try. My very first try, I was able to reset.
1: What do you mean you got it on your first try?
0: It usually takes me 5-6 times trying to put in a new password. Oh. It's like, oh, you've used this so far this year already. Oh, they don't match. Blah, blah, blah, blah, blah. You used that 3 weeks ago.
1: Like, I thought you, like,
0: it's not hard enough.
1: Are we guessing what the password was? Because that is not an effective way to create a new password, but I'm understanding now. My good vibes are, I had one of those moments in adulthood where there was that food that you didn't like as a kid, and then you try it as an adult, you're like, actually, this is so good. It is the skin on a sweet potato. I used to always take the skin off because, like, whenever I was little, I was like, ew, skin, gross. And now, as an adult, I'm like, you know what? I'm at the age where I should try it again. Delicious. I can't believe I've been throwing away the skins.
0: You know what else is great? The crust on sandwiches. You should try that. Hannah texted some good vibes. Capri, her daughter, got the part of Mary in her Christmas musical. And I made my household sick of Taylor Swift this weekend. Also, the one good thing that came out of the VMAs was the premiere of the Patient Zero video, which was wonderful.
1: Awesome. Zach's got good vibes. He says he ended the racing season on a good note, trying a new track over the weekend.
0: Sweet.
1: And got some good notes, so he's satisfied.
0: Jonas has some motivation for us. May your Monday be productive, your challenges be small, and your wins be many, and your laughter be contagious.
1: Ooh.
0: Wishing everybody a fantastic Monday and a week full of success, joy, and great energy. Have a great day. Good Vibe Tribe. Let's make this whole week awesome. Allie, our big winner of the TLC premium tickets, is on the phone. What's up, Allie? How was it?
2: Maybe the best time I've ever had. It was incredible. The show was amazing. They did not disappoint. TLC, Salt and Pepper, In Vogue, like, they showed up. They are incredible. See, I didn't really have any expectations because I've never seen them live or anything, you know?
0: So what you're saying is they would have made a better artist of the year at the VMAs than Madonna.
2: Yes, 100%. Yeah.
1: So what did... What did all your friends that you got to take with you think of the show? Did everyone have a good time?
2: Oh, yeah. We were dancing our little tails off. We were just cracking up at all the songs that were, like, you know, you forget how many songs you know.
1: Yes.
2: From these artists that have been around so long. It was, I mean, I think we just smiled all night. So good. This can be the start of the good vibe train. Like, it was just, I'm still on a cloud nine. Most fun I've had in a long time.
0: So glad you had a great time. Congrats.
2: It's all because of you guys.
0: Most millennial mom in the metro. So it was only right that you got to enjoy the show like that.
2: There you go.
0: Thank you, Allie. Also, Tammy texted us that she had the best time at the TLC show last night with her daughter, Lucy, saying thanks for the tickets. You are so welcome. We're glad you had a great time last night at the Brandon Amphitheater. What matters to the

0: We now know how Giselle broke up with Tom Brady. I'll tell you about that on What Matters to the Metro just a moment away on Y101. It's Adam and Allison. And I wanted to play this just funny clip of audio real quick because it made me think of Jerry, our buddy Jerry,
1: who
0: calls
1: good.
0: The show all the time. He's been listening for years now and is an integral part of the Adam and Allison family.
1: Absolutely.
0: Jerry's a pool guy, and this is another pool guy who is singing a little bit of a Dolly Parton tribute about his job.
1: It.
0: Just real quick, here we go.

0: that though? Swim without goggles and open your eyes underwater?
1: I can't even swim with goggles. I can never get them tight enough to where they don't flood. So right. I've just never been able to open my eyes right. underwater.
2: Now what matters to the Metro? Powered by McDonald's. Looking to switch up your usual drink order? Head to your local McDonald's to try one of the all-new McCafe drinks. As nice as the weather is here in the Northeast, not so great. Oh. There's a powerful nor'easter that's battered the Northeast over the weekend with heavy rain and strong winds. Parts of New York and New Jersey were placed under states of emergency as water covered streets and knocked down trees, and at least one person died in Brooklyn after being hit by a fallen tree. More than 100,000 customers lost power across the region, while airports reported delays.

0: cancellations. Coastal communities saw especially serious flooding with large waves and high tides adding to the problem. The storm is expected to keep affecting parts of the Northeast through today. I'm no Dave Roberts or anything, but I think the nor'easter is why the weather's so good right here, right now.
1: Oh, so, man. Well, I hate to be wishing bad on our northern neighbors, but I love it. Keep it coming.
0: Locally, a person has passed away after trying to break into Lake Elementary School in Jackson, according to the Hinds County Coroner. The incident happened on Sunday when the individual tried to enter the building through a window and suffered fatal injuries. The person's identity has not been released, and the incident is still under investigation. And this might not be great news for Tom Brady. There's a new book profiling Tom Brady's life, and it claims Giselle told him they were not compatible before their 2022 divorce. Then Tom Brady reportedly took an 11-day break from Buccaneers training camp in an effort to repair the marriage.
1: Oh.
0: Started taking jiu-jitsu and everything. I'm just kidding. I made that part up.
1: Oh, okay.
0: I do remember Tom Brady disappearing from Bucs training camp a few years ago. A coach recalled Brady returning to camp as an empty shell of who he was.
1: Oh.
0: Isn't that kind of sad?
1: That is sad.
0: And some reason I'm laughing at it. I don't know. Coming up next on the show, leftovers. What is a leftover you actually look forward to? Maybe it is better the second day. What is one of those foods? What's the best leftover? 601 994

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1: Every day, first responders put their lives on the line to protect our communities. As a way to say thanks, Dark Horse Press and Digio Strategies have created the Mississippi Frontline Heroes Awards.
2: It was just after midnight when Lindsay Dickerson was driving home from work on Highway 18. She spotted a wrecked vehicle with three patients, and one of them, a child, had been ejected from the car with a severe head injury. Lindsay's an EMT and volunteer firefighter with Utica VFD. She's also a mother of two, and in that moment, on the side of the road in the middle of the night, she took command. She called 911 and air care directly, and then called her fellow volunteers. By the time help arrived, Lindsay had already been holding that scene together, calm and focused for every second that counted. All three patients made it out. That's a frontline hero. The Mississippi Frontline Hero Awards, honoring the ones who take charge in the mayhem.
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5: Everything's still clear on 55, 20, and 224. Our Monday morning commute weather getting up to about 92 later today. No real chance of rain, though. Just all sunshine. It's 74 now.
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0: Adam and Allison on Y101, 601-995-1017. What's the best leftover? What's the leftover that you know you have it in your fridge and you can't wait to get back to it? And then you're devastated whenever somebody else eats it. Found a new survey, found Americans' four favorite leftovers, and they are in order: pasta, including lasagna, pizza, chicken, and meatloaf. Yeah, meatloaf seems like a weird one. Although, have you ever had a cold meatball sandwich as a leftover?
1: No.
0: Oh, it's really good. I haven't had meatloaf in probably 10 years. Maybe I'll make meatloaf this weekend. That sounds like a good idea. And test out how good of a leftover it actually is.
1: Meatloaf isn't that great on day one.
0: I know. I know. But it's another one of those foods that's like every once in a while, I'm like, you know, a meatloaf would taste real good right now.
1: You do you.
0: Thank you. I will. So what's your favorite leftover of all time? I think the obvious answer is pizza. I can't believe pizza is not number one. And James texted spaghetti's the goat of leftovers. I think that spaghetti, I don't think it gets any better the next day. It might not get worse. But for me, I need like a lasagna or stuffed shells. Have you ever had stuffed shells?
1: Oh, yeah. Stuffed shells are so good.
0: The next day. Raviolis the next day. But just plain Jane spaghetti and meatballs, it's not that great of a leftover for me.
1: I think it's the sauce. Like, because to me, the best leftover of all time, because day two is so much better than day one, is chili.
0: Oh, you're right.
1: Yeah, like chili gets better the longer it marinates, the longer those flavors get to know each other. And like a spaghetti, especially if it's a meat sauce and not just a meatball, that's kind of a similar thing. Tomato soaks up those spices a little bit better the next day.
0: Hannah said, there's this recipe I found years ago on TikTok called chicken noodle soup smothered chicken. Oh. And I like to make it with stovetop dressing. I promise it's so much better the next day. That sounds good. I think that any kind of casserole a lot of times will taste better the next day. My mom used to make this stuff called poppy seed chicken. It was just like shredded chicken, sour cream, maybe cream of chicken soup put in a casserole dish, and then butter and Ritz crackers and poppy seeds on the top of it. The crackers get all crispy, but then the next day they're kind of like soggy in a good way. I loved it the next day. Just don't take it before a drug test. Don't eat it before a drug test.
1: Oh, and for Diane, she says, I love leftover pimento cheese and stuffed bell peppers.
0: Wait. Okay. I was thinking she was saying, I misread that. I was thinking she was saying pimento cheese stuffed bell peppers.
1: Well, she has an and in there.
0: Pimento cheese.
1: Does it count?
0: It's one of those, like, it's okay. If I'm in the mood for it, I'll love some pimento cheese. But sometimes just the consistency of pimento cheese, just, I can't do it.
1: Really?
0: Yeah,
1: Oh, my gosh. No, that's a food I miss from my allergies. But this whole conversation has me thinking about a time that I had placed an order for something at work, ate half of it, put the rest in the fridge, and was so excited the next day when I got to work, only to find that somebody had stolen

0: my leftovers.
1: All right, in two songs, what were the leftovers that left you so disappointed? Mm-hmm. Also, what is the best leftover of all time? 601-995-1017. Adam and Allison and Gracie Abrams. Hit the wall now on Y101.

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0: from the Edmund Allison family, just a group of oddballs and misfits. But according to this survey about the best leftovers of all time, the Edmund Allison family is dead on.
1: Yeah.
0: It's Y101. We are Edmund Allison. Shonda, Jauncey, James all agree that spaghetti, the best leftover food, hands down.
1: It is good. And it gets better over time.
0: That's what the survey determined as well. Pizza was number two. Allison, you said you ordered something specifically. Was it at this job?
1: No.
0: Another job.
1: No.
0: Ordered something specifically for lunch, hoping to have it then the next day as a leftover.
1: Yes. What? So there was this fancy pizza place that would deliver to my, whenever I worked retail years and years and years ago before my allergies. And they had this very fancy vegetarian pizza that was so good, so fresh. Mm. And so I ordered that, had half of it, put it in the fridge, was so excited to have it the next day at work. I open the fridge, no pizza box. I'm like, what the heck? So I text the group chat of everyone who works there, like, hello. And my boss goes, oh yeah, sorry, I stayed late last night and got hungry and forgot to tell you I ate the rest of your pizza.
0: Oh, the boss did that? Pizza is one of those things that I could see somebody mistaken, like...
1: No, he knew. He knew it wasn't his pizza. He knew that was fancy pants pizza that he had no business eating.
0: Like, I'm seeing, like, one of the underlings seeing a box of pizza in there, like, oh, the boss must have treated the office to some pizza today. I'm going to help myself.
1: No.
0: Oh, no. That would be the worst.
1: Yeah, I was so mad. And he was like, oh, I'll buy you lunch tomorrow. I'm like, but what about lunch today? I don't have anything. I was expecting to eat that pizza. Pizza, you jerk.
0: Wade from Brandon said, leftover chili is a great one, especially if you're looking to increase your time in the bathroom.
1: Yeah, but it's so good.
0: It is good. It is good.
1: It's tricky to have too many days in a row, though.
0: That's true. I do have a huge life hack. I discovered this years ago, something you can do with leftover chili.
1: Eat it with Tums?
0: No, you can add Tums, or you can chase with Tums after you eat this, but... Chili dog pizza is something that's absolutely magical. You just get one of those store-bought pizza shells. You take your leftover chili and use that as the tomato sauce on the shell. Cheddar cheese. You could do Monterey Jack, Colby Jack, Pepper Jack, whatever you want, whatever cheese you like with chili.
1: Okay.
0: And then you dice up hot dogs, almost like they're little pepperonis, and put them on top. Bake it. Good to go.
1: Interesting, but you don't cook the hot dogs and the chili first so they get a little bit of that flavor. You could just put them on there raw?
0: Just put them on cold. Just put them on cold. Heat it.

0: put them on cold, heat it up in the oven, 400 degrees, 15 minutes. You're good to go.
1: Oh, wow.
0: You're welcome.
1: Wow.
0: It is Y101. We are Adam and Allison. And next on the show, how to stop that toxic coworker in their tracks. Or you could become the toxic coworker. Oh. Because that is what I think will be a little more fun with this list. It's right after Britney.

0: you could use to shut down a toxic coworker or become the toxic coworker yourself.
1: Oh, it's
0: Y 101, Adam and Allison. I was reading about a workplace relationship expert saying there are certain phrases you can use to shut down the toxic coworker at your office. So you could say something like, your last minute planning is not my emergency. I've heard that one before. I don't know that I've used that one before. I've never been brave enough to try it.
1: Yeah, I've never been brave enough because that feels like something. I mean, if you said it to your boss, you would certainly be in trouble. Mm-hmm. And if it was a coworker that you said it to, they would probably tattle to the boss if they're a toxic coworker.
0: Another one you could shut down a toxic coworker with, I'm confused. You're being indirect.
1: Ooh, I like that one because it kind of forces them to like be communicative.
0: All the other ones on the list would also shut down a toxic coworker, but I'm just imagining how funny it would be if you went into work this Monday morning and somebody says, hey, how was your weekend? And you hit back with, let's not get emotional here. How funny would it be if just every

0: every day, like water cooler talk, you would hit him with, I'm not the permanent solution to a lack of resource management planning.
1: Oh my gosh.
0: I think that that is hilarious. The idea of just coming back with these phrases to shut down toxic people whenever the other person is not being toxic.
1: Right,
0: at all.
1: It's
0: been cracking me up all morning, like imagining somebody saying like, oh, hey, do you have any weekend plans? And then hitting them back with, just because you want a conflict doesn't mean I need to engage in it. Give me like a regular small talk type of thing that you might say at the office and I'll hit you back with something.
1: What are you working on today?
0: All feelings are valid, but not all behaviors are appropriate. I think that this would be so much fun.
1: Did you enjoy watching your Steelers win yesterday, Adam?
0: I understand your concern. Now let's shift towards finding a constructive solution.
1: I would be so confused. Somebody, if they really were just trying to connect and be positive and you hit them with that, they would be so confused.
0: Yeah, I was cracking up at the idea of that. So we got to move on next. We've got Mash It Up Monday.
1: Yes.
0: Whose suggestion are we taking?
1: Kay suggested this. She sent in like a laundry list of suggestions, but I picked this one. So it's mixing Nutella with pistachios and Frosted Flakes.
0: Interesting.
1: Yeah.
0: Do you think this is going to be good or gross?

0: Do you think this is going to be good or gross? We're going to try it out next for Mash It Up Monday on Y101.
1: Adam and Allison in the morning on Y101.
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1: 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Here's a traffic update from the Bob Boyd Honda Traffic Center on Y101.
7: Everything's still clear on 5520 into 20 Monday morning commute. Weather today going to be all

0: 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The high get up to 92. Right now it's 72.
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0: Dexter and the Moon Rocks on Y101. Adam and Allison, this morning is Mashed Up Monday time. Is this going to be good or gross? This is hopefully one of those ones that can't be bad.
1: Yeah, I mean, none of the ingredients seem bad. Yeah. You've got Frosted Flakes. Those are good. I mean, they're not great just by themselves.
0: Sure.
1: We've got some pistachios, just salted pistachios. Uh-huh. Nothing wrong with that. And some Nutella, which is delicious.
0: Is it Nutella or Nutella? Or do you do them interchangeably?
1: I prefer Nutella.
0: Yeah, you like nut. I got
1: than
0: you.
1: Then a Nutella.
2: By famous chocolate maker Ferrero.
1: So I don't trust this guy. He's French.
2: This was the typical Italian pronunciation. Of course, you can always say Nutella.
0: Nutella.
2: The typical Italian pronunciation. How would you say it in Italy?
1: Well, that would be Nutella. Oh, I guess he's Italian. My bad. But still.
2: Nutella. You do want
0: Nutella.
2: To
0: Nutella.
1: No, I'm not going to say it. Like, it's Nutella.
0: Nutella.
1: Nutella.
0: That's how I want to say it. All right, do you think this is going to be good or gross? 601-995-1017, Frosted Flakes, pistachios, and Nutella.
1: Oh my gosh, someone needs to come arrest Adam.
0: I will say that pistachios are the only nut that I like covered in chocolate. So all the other ones I'm not a big fan of. Just give me the regular nut. We're going to try this out in two songs.

0: Adam and Allison on Y101. It's almost cash in a flash time. You could win $200. But first, we're going to maybe give you a brand new snack to eat. Brand new way to consume Frosted Flakes, pistachios, and Nutella.
1: Oh, my goodness.
0: So this came to us from who, Allison?
1: Kay.
0: Remind me. Kay. Okay.
1: Yes.
0: So Kay says, this is go-to snack. I was thinking about this weekend. I eat spoonfuls of peanut butter all the time. Why don't I do that to Nutella as well? Nutella.
1: Yeah, I was going to say, what happened to your pronunciation there? You lost it. You should. You should definitely start having spoonfuls of Nutella.
0: Well, I guess maybe I changed it because what I was describing was like the trashiest move ever. So I definitely couldn't be fancy. So how do you think we should do this?
1: I got one of those like bowls of Frosted Flakes
0: that bowl.
1: Yeah, that you could just pour milk in and eat. And then I poured a bag of pistachios on top. So I was thinking we could just dip our spoons into the Nutella and try to grab up some of the.
0: That worked like a charm.
1: Yeah, because the Nutella is kind of like a glue.
0: Yeah, look at that. All right.
1: That looks really good, actually.
0: I'm going to give this a shot.
1: I bet this is going to be so good. It's going to be sweet, crunchy.
0: Here we go. In 3, 2.
1: Well, that was a good-looking bite. Oh, maybe a little too crunchy. Adam's

0: really crunching away.
1: Mm.
0: No, you like it.
1: Oh, yeah, that's really good.
0: Okay.
1: Oh, that is good. Oh, this is the way to eat all of these things.
0: Okay.
1: Mm.
0: All right, I've got some Nutella on my spoon, and then I'm going to try to get some pistachios and frosted flakes. There we go.
1: Yeah, there you go. Allison's going down the hatch.
0: Oh, my God, it's so good.
1: Isn't that delicious? Mm.
0: The salted pistachios,
1: yes,
0: with the sweet of the Nutella.
1: Mm-hmm. Yeah, that's a perfect snack.
0: And
1: a
0: crunch of the frosted flakes.
1: No notes on that. That is perfect.
0: Mm-hmm. Mm-hmm.
1: This might be the greatest Mash It Up Monday we've ever done.
0: Mm-hmm.
1: Thank you, Kay.
0: Mm-hmm.
1: I do feel like I have Nutella all over my lips.
0: Me too.
1: But that's all right.
0: I'm also sad that, like, I want to keep doing that.
1: Mm-hmm.
0: I'm going to double dip my spoon back into the Nutella.
1: I wonder if you heated up the Nutella a little bit and then poured it over the frosted flakes.
0: Now, that's getting crazy.
1: Yeah.
0: That would be good.
1: Somebody said, wouldn't this be the same as Dubai chocolate? Perhaps. Maybe that's why this is so good. This is
0: the
1: exactly
0: only thing
1: that.
0: Dubai chocolate is missing is the frosted flakes, but I guess they have those puffed rice.
1: They have little crispies in there.
0: Yeah, so it's like instead of you swap out Rice Krispies for Frosted Flakes.
1: We could call this the Mississippi chocolate.
0: Mississippi Dubai chocolate.
1: Yeah, it's way cheaper than the $20 Dubai chocolate bar. All right, that was a huge success.
0: So
1: you
0: good.
1: Can watch this on our YouTube channel. 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
2: It is time for your Mississippi Lottery update. 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Powerball, no jackpot winner. 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Mega Millions, no jackpot winner. 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And Mississippi Match 5, no jackpot winner. The estimated jackpot for tonight is $160,000. Congratulations to some recent Cash 4 winners. An Aberdeen man won $2,500 on a ticket from the cigarette store number 44 in Tupelo, and a Crystal Springs woman won $6,300.

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4: Everything still looks good around the metro for our Monday morning commute. Weather today going to be all sunshine. High of 92. Right now it's 73.
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2: Oh my God. Sarah's here driving through Ridgeland right now for Cash in a Flash. Any highlights from your weekend?
3: Not really. We kind of celebrated my daughter's birthday for the whole entire weekend. We watched her ride her new little dirt bike.
2: How old did your daughter turn?
3: She actually turns 8 today.
4: Oh, well, happy birthday. Are we doing anything today or have we celebrated ourselves out over the weekend?
3: So I'm going to go to school today at lunch and have lunch with her and take cupcakes.
2: Oh, that's awesome. What are you bringing her for lunch?
3: Chick-fil-A.
4: Oh my gosh, nice. The best.
2: All right. Let's get you $200, maybe replenish some of the funds that were spent on the daughter's 8th birthday.
3: Yeah.
2: If you don't know an answer, just say pass in 3, 2, 1. What breed of dog is the cartoon character Scooby-Doo?
3: German Shepherd. Great Dane.
2: Name one of the two main colors of the New Orleans NFL team.
3: Black.
2: Who played Katniss Everdeen in the Hunger Games?
3: Pass.
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3: McDonald's.
2: Which superhero gets credit for being the first in comic books, debuting in 1938?
3: Superman.
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3: False.
2: What is J.G. Wentworth's phone number?
3: 877-CASH-NOW.
2: In The Incredibles, what was the real name of Mr. Incredible?
3: Pass.
2: Spell weird.
3: W-E-I-R-D.
2: Time.
4: Oh, wow, Sarah. Really good performance. Just going to run through these all really quickly. So you went back and nailed this one. It is a Great Dane, the breed of dog that the cartoon character Scooby-Doo is. Who would have accepted black or gold, which you got black as one of the two main colors of the New Orleans NFL team. It's Jennifer Lawrence, who played Katniss Everdeen in the Hunger Games. And it's Kelly Ripa, who is the co-host of Live with Kelly and Mark, who hurt her back on a hotel toilet.
2: Apparently, the toilet tissue was on the opposite side, and her back wasn't ready to contort that way to get her toilet paper.
4: Boy.
2: And threw out her back.
4: Crazy.
3: That's terrible. Nailed
4: this one, though. It is McDonald's that plans to spend $8 billion through 2036 to revamp their stores. Got this one as well. It's Superman, who gets credit as being the first superhero in comic books, debuting in 1938. It's actually true that the first commercially available VCR cost $50,000.
3: What?
4: Yeah. Nailed this one, though. J.G. Wentworth's phone number is 877-CASH-NOW. In The Incredibles, the real name of Mr. Incredible is Bob Parr. And you nailed this, weird spelled W-E-I-R-D. So we're walking away with $60. Woohoo!
3: Woo, thank you.
2: Not bad at all for a Monday. What do you want to do with the 60 bucks?
3: Oh, save it for a rainy, impulsive day.
2: Ooh. Rainy and impulsive day.
4: Love
2: That's
4: it.
2: That's awesome. All right. You have a great day, Sarah. Thanks for playing.
3: Thank you. You guys do as well.
2: You are so welcome. We have another chance for you to win $200 coming tomorrow morning at 7:40. And just a heads up, probably something we are about to talk to might be featured tomorrow morning on the show for Catch It in the Flash as a question. I found the

0: The New York Times list of best TV shows of all time.
1: Yeah.
0: So I have a question. It is, what is a show everybody loved, raved about it, and you didn't just not watch it, you did try to watch it.
1: Yep.
0: And then you couldn't get into it.
1: Yep.
0: No matter how much people said, this is a great show, can't get into it.
1: Yep.

0: The New York Times list of best TV shows of all time.
1: Yeah.
0: So I have a question. It is, what is a show everybody loved, raved about it, and you didn't just not watch it, you did try to watch it.
1: Yep.
0: And then you couldn't get into it.
1: Yep.
0: No matter how much people said, this is a great show, can't get into it.
1: Yep.
0: 60

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7: Everything's still clear around the metro for our Monday morning commute. Weather today, lots of sunshine, but the high only 92. 73 right now.
8: About this time, we will have a DM dilemma, and it could be your situation if you do slide into our DMs and let us know what's going on. 80 a.m.

0: And throw a tantrum.
1: Adam and Allison on Y101. Ever feel subconsciously judged for not liking a show that everybody else likes? What was that show? 601-995-1017. New York Times talked to TV critics and showrunners to create a list of the 100 best TV shows of the 21st century. Mm-hmm. To be eligible, the show had to have premiered in January of 2000 or later.
2: Okay, so that makes sense.
1: So there's your list of shows. I've got the top five here. And what are you thinking of a show that was critically acclaimed that you couldn't get into? Not that you didn't watch. Not that you didn't start. You started this show. You got a couple episodes in and said, this isn't for me, even though everybody else loves it. Number five, Fleabag. I've never heard of that show before.
2: Oh, it's good. It's on Amazon, which I definitely saw all of season one. I might have seen all of season two, but then I haven't had Prime since. So I haven't been able to finish it or like catch up to where it is now, but it is a really good show. It's very funny.
1: Succession, number four.
2: Ooh, that's a good one too.
1: Love that show. I binged it right away. Same with Mad Men. The Wire is the second best show of the 21st century.
2: I need to watch The Wire. I've never watched it, so I can't say like, oh, I've tried and I just couldn't get into it.
1: Right. I'm sure I would love it too, just because I know basically what it's about. It's just one of those. It's on the list. I'm going to get to it whenever I get to it. Number one show of the 21st century was Breaking Bad.
2: Blah, pass.
1: So how many episodes did you attempt to watch of Breaking Bad?
2: I got all the way to the third season.
1: You got to the third season?
2: I got to the third season of Breaking Bad when I finally was like, I can't take it anymore.
1: Oh my gosh. That show
2: sucks. I don't get it. I don't get why people think it's so great. Like, it started off, it's an interesting premise. And so like, I got through season one. By season two, I'm like, wow, this feels like the same story over and over again. These people are really starting to annoy me. But everyone kept saying, just keep watching. Just keep watching. It's amazing. It's the best show. I make it to season three. And I think I was only a couple episodes into season three before I was like, I gotta be out. This show sucks.
1: I might be the last person on the earth that got a smart TV. I didn't get a smart TV until like, I don't know, 2015 or something. So I had no streaming services.
2: Yeah.
1: But Breaking Bad was one of the first shows that I streamed, and I watched it in a couple of months. And then just a few months later, I would hang out with my friends who lived beneath me in the apartment complex. Like, I hung out with them all football season. I'd go down there and we'd just watch football from noon until midnight. And then whenever football ended, we had nothing to do. So I was like, hey, how about Breaking Bad? And then I watched the whole series again just months after I watched it the first time.
2: That's crazy.
1: Because
2: no,
1: it was that good.
2: It's not that good.
1: What is a show you tried to watch it and you couldn't get into it, even though everybody says, that's the greatest show ever? 601-995.

0: shows that you gave the old college try to. Mm-hmm. You really wanted to be into it because everybody loves the show and you just couldn't get into it. 601-995-1017, Adam and Allison, Y101. Allison, Breaking Bad, you got through three seasons of that.
1: Well, I didn't finish the third season. I made it to the third season and I was like, I can't take it anymore. I'm going to pull my hair out if I have to watch a single more episode of this darn show.
0: So Wade from Brandon said, I made it all the way through season 8 of The Walking Dead and just couldn't keep up with it anymore. Too many spinoffs, movies, it just got to be too much. I would say if you make it past season 5 of a show, you were into it and it jumped the shark.
1: Yeah.
0: I think that Wade was into Walking Dead at one point.
1: Yes.
0: And then it jumped the shark, which is what I feel like everybody says about that show.
1: Yeah, and I mean, that happens to a lot of shows where, like, it starts off one thing and you're super into it, and then it kind of devolves into another thing, and you're like, okay, this show's not good anymore. They need to be done.
0: 601-995-1017.
1: We got first-time texter Yasmin. She says she's tried to watch the first two seasons of Friends, and she just couldn't anymore.
0: Really?
1: Yeah.
0: See, Friends is one, like, I've seen episodes. I've never sat down and been like, okay, season one, episode one, yeah, here we go. I've never done that, but I've seen episodes, and, like, I just don't think it's for me.
1: Yeah, it's not for everyone. I don't have any hate for anyone who doesn't like Friends. I love it, but I think it's because I watched it while it was on TV. I

0: I think it's something, it's one of those shows that it doesn't really belong in the streaming world. Mm-hmm. So
1: I feel like I tried to make that argument about shows before, that, you know, we don't feel as connected to TV shows because we binge them all the time. And you told me I was nuts whenever I said that.
0: No, I feel like we're still connected to shows. It's just different. They have to play a different game because streaming, like Netflix, is a different animal than old school NBC, you know?
1: So I saw, I think it was Tammy who said Yellowstone,
0: yes,
1: trying to get into Yellowstone. It's interesting because we're talking about this because of the New York Times list of best shows of the 21st century. Taylor Sheridan, the creator of Yellowstone, not a single one of his shows made the top 100.
0: Well, but to be fair, a lot of his shows are new. Like, the oldest one would be Yellowstone, and I don't think that show's that old, is it?
1: That's true. He was an actor on shows before. I don't know if they're counting that or just Taylor Sheridan made shows.
0: Or maybe just critics hate Taylor Sheridan.
1: Could be. Could be. Kroger Chris says he wanted to know if we've watched Sons of Anarchy. That's one I never got into.
0: But he says he's never been able to watch a full episode of The Office. He's tried many a time, but he can never make it the full 22 minutes of an episode, which is crazy.
1: Yeah, I would say that's probably the most popular answer to this question of shows that people love that you can't get into, because all the time, like, it's almost like 50% of the time that I tell people I love The Office, it's like, oh, I can't handle Michael. I just can't handle
0: That's
1: Michael.
0: That's the point, though, which I guess I get it, but I don't get it, because it's like, there's a reason he is so cringe. It's entertaining to watch.
1: 601-995-1017 is our phone number. The reason I never tried Walking Dead, not to go back to that for too long, but I don't like science fiction-y, like, zombie shows like that. It's just not my, like, it has to be, for me to like a show, it has to be feasible that it could actually happen.
0: Oh.
1: Like Breaking Bad, that could happen. In fact, I think it did happen after Breaking Bad came out. I think there was a story of a chemistry teacher
0: who was cooking meth. That is crazy. But I feel less bad about the fact that I couldn't handle Breaking Bad, and I've never tried to go back and watch it again, because Turkey Hunter Brett says, I've tried to watch Breaking Bad 3 separate times over the past 15 years, and I've never made it past the third episode. The show sucks! And I agree. It's not for me.
1: That's rough to say that it sucks.
0: It does suck. It's a bad show. Like, it is repetitive and boring.
1: You know, what is interesting, though, as big of a Breaking Bad fan as I was, the prequel show to that was Better Call Saul. I watched one season of it and couldn't bring myself to go back to the rest of the seasons.
0: Well,
1: so, I don't know.
0: Maybe.

0: the seasons.
1: Well, so, I don't know. Maybe it's time to put those clarity goggles on for Breaking Bad.
0: Oh, and Taylor Sheridan is the deputy sheriff on Sons of Anarchy. So there is a Taylor Sheridan show in the top 10, just not Ooh. Taylor Sheridan created show. Ooh. There we go. It's Y101, Adam and Allison. Got What Matters to the Metro next. How was Tom Brady told? I don't want to be married to you anymore, Tom. How'd Giselle say that? How'd she break the news?

0: talking TV shows right before What Matters to the Metro on Y101, Adam and Allison. I had just mentioned how I liked Breaking Bad because I could see that actually happening and pretty much to like a show. There has to be at least a plausibility factor that it could go down. And I said that in Breaking Bad, I think there was a real life story that actually happened to a real life chemistry teacher who was making meth. And Jesse, former cop, texted us and said, "Dude, we arrested that chemistry teacher. It happened here in Mississippi. It was actually a college chemistry professor."
1: Oh my gosh.
0: I did not know that was a Mississippi original, but it definitely happened before I lived here. So I heard about that from somewhere else in the country.

0: Though, really does.
1: It is messed up. All right, now what matters to Metro, powered by McDonald's. Looking to switch up your usual drink order? Head to your local McDonald's to try one of the all-new McCafe drinks. There's a powerful nor'easter battering the Northeast. It started all weekend and is continuing today. Parts of New York and New Jersey were placed under states of emergency as water covered the streets and knocked down trees, and at least one person died in Brooklyn after being struck by a fallen tree. More than 100,000 customers lost power across the region, and airports reported delays and cancellations. Hopefully, the nor'easter moves on out today. Locally, a person has died after trying to break into Lake Elementary School in Jackson. According to the Hinds County Coroner, the incident happened Sunday when the individual tried to enter the building through a window and suffered fatal injuries. The person's identity has not been released, and the incident is still under investigation. And there's a new book coming out profiling Tom Brady's life. And it claims that Giselle told him that we're not compatible before their 2022 divorce. After that, Tom reportedly took an 11-day break from the Buccaneers training camp in an effort to save the marriage. A coach recalled Brady returning from the trip as an empty shell of who he was.
0: Oh.
1: Which, that's kind of funny, too. And wasn't the whole thing that Giselle was mad that he was going back to play one more season?
0: That's what the rumors were at the time. Because remember, he retired, he unretired. So it all seemed like that has to be Giselle. It has to be like she's saying, you got to be done. I can't be a football wife anymore. And he's like, I need one more season.
1: One more. I mean, she stuck it out that long. That's why I think she wanted out. She wanted an excuse to be out.
0: Well, no, what I'm thinking of why he unretired was I think he was going to retire. And now that I know this side of it, like she was like, I'm done. And he knew he was going to have that big commentator salary coming his way. He didn't want her to get half of that. So he unretired, signed up to do one more year of football so they'd be divorced by the time he got his big commentator salary.
1: I bet you're right.
0: I guarantee that's what happened. He was like, all right, I got to go back to football because she's not touching my TV money.
1: Well, and I think, isn't Giselle worth more than Tom Brady was before the TV money?
0: Oh, is she?
1: I think she is. So what if Tom Brady's getting alimony from Giselle?
0: That would be hilarious.
1: That

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5: Everything's still clear on 5520 and 220. That's awesome for a Monday. Weather today, going to be a little warm, but still not.

0: this weekend, Allison?
1: No, I wanted to. I mean, there was too much football on TV, and that was inside.
0: Oh, I gotcha. Well, I did, and I made an observation about something I see more in Mississippi than any other place I've ever lived before. And this is like a positive thing, too.
1: Oh.
0: I've lived in Pennsylvania. That's where I've spent most of my time. Spent a little time in Ohio and Panama City, Florida as well. I have never seen as many hummingbirds here as I do here in Mississippi.
1: Oh.
0: Everywhere else I've lived. Anybody else notice that? That I see hummingbirds like all the time in Mississippi.
1: I mean, I've definitely seen them, but I haven't noticed like an uptick living here versus somewhere else. Did you have any like come visit you? Have you had them get real close to you?
0: Yeah. Like up on my balcony, I'll be sitting out there hanging out and I'll see something that looks like at first a massive bug. So I grab my bug zapper and I'm like, ready to, but then I realize it's a hummingbird.
1: Good.
0: And I'm like, all right, I'm not going to hit that with the bug zapper.
1: Good. But they do move so fast.
0: They don't
1: scare you.
0: Yeah. But I think I saw like five or six different hummingbirds flying around this weekend.
1: That's crazy.
0: I feel like that's as many as I've seen in my entire life. And like growing up, my mom had a hummingbird feeder that would hang outside. I have not seen one hummingbird feeder. We need to start getting hummingbird feeders. These poor hummingbirds are starving.
1: Well, but I wonder if that's why you see so many of them. I wonder if you see

0: you see them more here in Mississippi because there's not enough hummingbird feeders. And they're starving. Hungry and they're like, give me something.
1: I gotta find some hummingbird food.
2: That's interesting. Never thought of it like that before. I just thought it was weird that, like, even though there are hummingbirds all over the place, it's not because of the hummingbird feeders. Are hummingbird feeders a scam? I think they might be. That's why 101, Adam and Allison.

0: us in on Y101. You ever know anybody who got rewarded for cheating?
1: Ooh.
0: Maybe you rewarded a partner for cheating, or maybe it was one of your friends, or maybe you yourself got rewarded after you cheated. 601-995-1017 if you got a story. I was reading about a woman who posted a TikTok video, and in that video, her boyfriend was shopping for a brand new couch.
1: Okay.
0: He wanted a new couch because she had been unfaithful on the last couch. So he needed a whole new couch.
1: So the option is get rid of the couch, not the girlfriend?
0: That's what everybody online is saying, that it would have been way cheaper to just find a new girl or go find yourself for a little while on the old couch, but he couldn't take it. So she says in the video, my man is buying us a new couch because he didn't want to keep the one I was unfaithful on. Real men stay and work things out.
1: That's not true. That's,
0: you don't think?
1: No, I don't. That seems toxic either way. Like, I've definitely heard men online say that, where it's like, you know, a woman should stick by her man, whatever. Unfaithful moments happen. It's gross. It's toxic. But it's also toxic coming from a woman being like, real men stay. No, you cheated. Like, you deserve to be broken up with.
0: Yeah. Or at the very least, buy the couch yourself. Yeah. You shouldn't be up for to him to buy the couch because you were a little strumpet on the couch.

0: down together. But has anybody ever seen anything like this go down where somebody cheats and they get rewarded for their cheating? Maybe indirectly, like with the new couch, because the guy just can't stand the thought of some other dude on the couch with his girl, or was it something else? 601-995-1017.
1: My college roommate cheated on her boyfriend, and I'd known about it for a long time because the guy I met her with was not her boyfriend, and I was very confused whenever I met her boyfriend because I was like, well, what about the guy that was spending the night the first night that I was here? That doesn't look like the same guy. But anyways, she finally got caught, and then her boyfriend bought her a new dog. So she had two dogs.
0: Why?
1: Because he felt like, you know, she just needed a companion for while he was at work. That's so why he was cheating on her.
0: She already had the one dog.
1: Yeah, she had one dog that was hers before the relationship. But he was like, obviously, that's not enough. You need another companion.
0: So I wonder if his whole goal there was for her to get attached to the second dog. And then if she does it again, be able to rip away the second dog to be like, hey, I bought that one. I'm going to keep it for me.
1: Maybe. But really, the only person who got punished was me because nobody potty trained that dog.
0: 601-995-1017. You ever get rewarded for cheating or see it happen to one of your friends? Tell us the story. What did you get? As it's like kind of a good thing after you cheated. 601-995-1017.
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6: Everything's still clear on 5520 and 220 for our final check-in on this Monday morning commute. Weather today, lots of sunshine, high of 92. Right now it's 73.
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0: Jason on Y101 talking about this guy who bought his girlfriend a brand new couch after she cheated on the old couch.
1: That's crazy.
0: I bet it was a massive upgrade, too. Like, now he's got a big sectional. She'll have a bunch of choices on where to cheat from now on.
1: Ew, upgraded from cloth to leather.
0: Yeah, exactly. Yeah, maybe she thought that was the whole issue. The old couch wasn't big enough, so they cheated in his spots on the couch. Now, they

0: now she can cheat on
1: other spots. Yeah,
0: yeah. Yeah. The closest thing I can come to relating to giving something to somebody who cheated on me was a girl, and this was a stupid relationship that I should have known wasn't going to work because she was going off to college and I was living in the most depressing city in the country, Williamsport, Pennsylvania. And it just wasn't good because I was like 100% invested and she very clearly wasn't. But after it happened, I bought her a bus ticket to come see me for a weekend. Oh. I did all this stuff, got her flowers, the whole thing, trying to make it all perfect. It was a wasted effort.
1: Well, but that is still, she definitely got rewarded.
0: Yeah, yeah.
1: Like, that was a very nice romantic gesture when she cheated on you. So, yeah, I would say that definitely fits.
0: Which, by the way, if you're keeping score at home, that is my first and last romantic gesture. It'll never happen again. That's why I want to want out of an Allison. Plain cheeseburger, pretty straightforward, you would think, right?
1: Yeah.
0: A guy got irate at a Five Guys. He was an

8 out of 5 guys. He was an old man. He asked for a plain cheeseburger and was disappointed with what he got. So I'll tell you what it was in two songs on Y101.

0: knowledge, neither of us has ever worked in a burger joint of any sort.
1: No.
0: That's why 101, Adam and Allison. Still, I think both of us would be able to figure this out, or at least I would think, if a customer walks up to the counter and says, I just want a plain cheeseburger. What are you putting on that sandwich?
1: I'm going to clarify to double check to make sure that they want cheese.
0: A plain cheeseburger?
1: Yes.
0: Okay.
1: Yeah.
0: That's not the answer I was expecting.
1: Of course it's not. It's me.
0: I was expecting bun, patty, cheese, bun for a plain cheeseburger.
1: Well, yeah. I mean, I'm expecting there's no accoutrement, no condiments, no lettuce, no tomato, none of that. It's just burgers and buns.
0: So,
1: but maybe cheese, maybe not. They may just be confused with the word cheeseburger.
0: There's a Five Guys employee who posted about this on social media. I'm imagining an older gentleman coming up to the cash register looking to order and very flustered at all the options because, you know, Five Guys, there's like hundreds of toppings you can choose from. And he said, you know what? I just want a plain regular cheeseburger. Quote. And so the employee thought, okay, great, cheeseburger, nothing on it, good to go. Made the food, handed it over. Guy came back all irritated and claimed that they made it incorrectly.
1: Oh, boy.
0: And the employee's like, sir, you asked for a plain cheeseburger.
1: You got a plain cheeseburger.
0: Cheese, that's what you have. And the guy said, I did ask for a plain cheeseburger. Do you not know what that means? Like a McDonald's burger. Again, we're out of Five Guys here.
1: Yeah.
0: I think
1: you're talking about a Big Mac, sir.
0: In the post, the worker said that a McDonald's burger is not some industry standard.
1: No, it's not.
0: Because you have to say the customer's always right. He did offer to remake it, and he asked what toppings he wanted and said ketchup, lettuce, pickles. That was what he wanted.
1: That's not, this is so irritating, but it also makes sense because this guy would have been of the generation that was probably cooking the burgers whenever I was a little kid ordering them. And whenever I ordered a burger as a kid, I wanted a plain burger. Yeah. I did not like anything except the meat and the bread. And I would be irritated if they would put lettuce on it or ketchup when I asked for a plain burger.
0: So it's kind of interesting to tie that in. Because again, this guy, what he meant by plain cheeseburger is a cheeseburger with ketchup, lettuce, and pickles, the McDonald's way. The McDonald's cheeseburger comes with ketchup, pickles, cheese, no lettuce, onions, and mustard.
1: Onions, yeah. Onions, I knew it had onions.
0: So it was like he didn't want it the McDonald's way.
1: No,
0: he
1: didn't.
0: Just expected to be able to read, to have his mind read.
1: But at the same time, you are not the person who should get to judge this story because when it comes to most things, you are this man. You feel like that's how I interpret a plain burger. So that's how a plain burger needs to come out. You just need to read my mind and things need to be the way I want them to be. And why doesn't the world work the way I want it to based on my brain?
0: You're putting words in
1: my mouth.
0: I would never in a million years say, I just want a plain baked potato. And then if it comes out with nothing on it, be like, what the hell's wrong here? What's wrong with you?
1: Where's
0: you moron?
1: My cheese and bacon?
0: I want sour cream on my plain baked potato. That's what you're accusing me of, and I resent that.
1: Well, but I'm accusing you of, like, you believe that the world should just work the way you dream it up.
0: No, I agree with that, yes.
1: It's very similar to this guy who's like, I want a plain cheeseburger
0: my examples make way more sense.
1: Oh my God.
0: Yes, it does. Allison, it makes no sense that at Walmart, the fingernail clippers and toenail clippers are on opposite ends of the store. That's ridiculous. That's moronic. This is not.
1: It's the same thing. You needed to meet the guy who wanted the plain cheeseburger. I feel like you guys will have a lot in common.
0: No.
1: You would have quite the conversation.
0: It is

0: totally not the same thing. If I say it makes zero sense that the travel size dental stuff is in a completely different section of the pharmacy as the full size.
1: Like, of course why not it is. The travel section is in its own section. It's all by its lonesome with all the travel size things because that makes more sense because if you need one travel size item, most likely you're going to need more than one. You're going to need the shampoo and the conditioner and the soap and the mouthwash. Well,
0: but I'm only getting mouthwash, toothpaste, and that type of stuff as far as travel size is concerned. So it makes zero sense to me that you can have full size mouthwash, full-size toothpaste.
1: No.
0: Then kit, travel kits. I saw that the last time I was looking for travel supplies. There were travel kits with the full-size dental supplies. And then, so you had to buy, I would have had to buy a brand new travel toothbrush as well. With
1: my gosh.
0: Yeah, that makes
1: no
0: sense.
1: You're so funny.
0: Plain cheeseburger. That also makes complete sense. Come on. Putting words in my mouth, making me seem dumber than I actually am.
2: 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Adam and Allison.
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12: It is a quiet, comfortable, and mainly clear start this morning across central Mississippi. It's going to get nice and warm this afternoon, upper 80s, lots of sun. Then expect 90s by tomorrow, Wednesday and Thursday, and then rain and storms return by Friday. I'm meteorologist

0: congrats to Allie, who is still basking in the post-TLC glow of the show yesterday. It's Y101, Adam and Allison. Congrats to Allie and three of her friends. She was the grand prize winner, most millennial mom in the Metro, as voted by you.
1: Mm-hmm. Got to see TLC last night, had the time of her life.
0: But we also gave out a bunch of tickets just on

0: person doesn't like more? Ella Langley choosing Texas or gross male behavior?
1: Oh.
0: It's Y101 out of it, Allison, or at least what I think you will describe as gross male behavior.
1: Okay.
0: There was an influencer who, for a TikTok video, saw Ella Langley at somewhere and he shouted something out. I have the audio.
2: Ella, how many likes to take you on a date?
0: Did you hear that?
1: No, what'd she say?
0: Here, let me run it back real quick. Not enough in the world, she says.
1: There you go, I hear it.
3: You miss 100% of the shots you don't take.
0: So, what is more cringy there, choosing Texas or that guy?
1: That guy. Yeah, definitely that guy. Always that guy. Forever that guy.
0: I thought, but that wasn't that kind of rude of Ella Langley?
1: No.
0: Like, it was innocent enough?
1: It was not. It was not. Listen, you know I'm a big Chappell Roan fan.
0: Yeah.
1: Like, she's got me all thinking about how obsessed we are with celebrities and the parasocial relationship and the fact that we feel entitled to them just because they're celebrities. So, like, no, Ella doesn't owe you anything just because you think she's attractive and you happen to think Choosing Texas is a good song, which that's its own question.
0: I would love to know if... your reaction would be exactly the same if there was somebody who was maybe a little homely looking or something, and they said to someone like Harry Styles, hey, how many likes would it take to go on a date with me? And Harry Styles said, not enough in the world.
1: That would be hilarious.
0: It would, but I don't think Harry Styles would get the same reaction that Ella Langley.

0: Adam and Allison on Y101. Do you remember what people used to say the NFL stood for back whenever they were really cracking down on like celebrations and everything?
1: Oh, like no fun league?
0: No fun league. Exactly. Yeah. It sounds like they're bringing back the no fun league. I was reading about what some NFL players have been fined already this season, specifically for a type of celebration that some are doing. And I think that this is one of the more ridiculous things that I've ever heard of in my entire life. I will tell you what the band celebration is that players have been getting fined for next. Two songs away. Why?

0: one thing that drives me nuts about a new football season is the points of emphasis in the NFL. It's why 101 out of an Allison just drives me nuts. It's like, oh, that's a new point of emphasis this year. Now it's a 15-yard penalty, and the Steelers touchdown doesn't count. I guess a new point of emphasis this year is not celebrating with beer-related movements.
1: Yeah.
0: A 49ers player was hit with an almost $15,000 fine for pretending to chug a beer after scoring. Then a Cowboys tight end did a similar thing, $13,000 fine for imitating shotgunning a beer. And a Colts player was also fined $8,000 for a similar gesture. I'm not understanding the different levels of fines.
1: Yeah, I mean, first of all, the math is not mathing, because if we're going to say that chugging a beer is $1,000 worse than shotgunning a beer, that doesn't make any sense. Also, it's all performative. Like, there are no, it's not like they're actually grabbing a beer and drinking it on the field. They're miming it. There's no beer can. It's your mind that's putting a beer can in their hands. It could be, they could be chugging sodas.
0: Or it could be an NA beer.
1: Could be, exactly.
0: So here's my biggest problem with this and them fining the players for the various celebrations. You know how much money the NFL takes in from beer advertisement?
1: Yeah, it's a good point.
0: So I can't watch the players pretend to drink beers on the field, but I can watch a commercial for Bud Light.
1: And every single, both Miller Lite and Bud Light can have all the NFL logos on their cans during football season. Like, that's okay.
0: Yep. No, that's a great point.
1: No, you are the one who brought it up. I think the point goes to you. Well, that is a good point, because, like, they should have.

0: to be held to their own standards.
1: Yeah, exactly. If they want to give back all the advertising revenue that comes in from beers, then go ahead, fine the players all you want.
0: Yeah.
1: And you will probably have to fine them even more because you're not going to have all the beer money coming in.
0: Yeah.
1: That's all I'm saying. Come on, get it together, Roger Goodell. You're usually so...
0: Yeah, what's that
1: so,
0: word?
1: It's not smart. I don't know what it is.
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8: It is a quiet, comfortable, and mainly clear start this morning across central Mississippi. It's going to get nice and warm this afternoon, upper 80s, lots of sun. Then expect 90s by tomorrow, Wednesday, and Thursday, and then rain and storms return by Friday. I'm meteorologist Matt Stewart.

0: I don't know, a glass slipper?
1: It is not a glass slipper.
0: Oh.
1: Glass slipper was actually a mistranslation. Whenever they translated the story into English.
0: That's
1: I'll tell you,
0: great.
1: The original shoes that Cinderella was wearing in the original version of the story. This is just going to be a fun thing for you to pull out at the water cooler today. Give me two songs and I'll let you know what Cinderella was actually wearing.

0: what she was wearing. Do you have any idea what she was wearing?
1: I don't know.
0: So the glass slipper came in whenever the story was translated from French to English.
1: Okay.
0: I had no idea Cinderella was originally French.
1: I didn't know either.
0: And the slipper that she was actually wearing, not a glass slipper, it was a squirrel slipper.
1: Right.
0: Right. So she's supposed to be like all fancy and high class and everything. And squirrel slippers were high class in France.
1: This has got to be one of those, like, it used to be like a grim fairy tale. Like the story has severely divulged from what it originally was. Because, yeah, like I don't see it being like, oh, she got this fairy godmother who was able to get her all dolled up for the ball at the royal palace or whatever. And was like, boom. Squirrel slippers.
0: Here's some squirrel slippers for you.
1: You're gonna fit right in.
0: I don't know. Maybe squirrel slippers were big and very popular in France back in the day. So learn something new every day. That'll probably be a Cash in a Flash question tomorrow at 7:40.

Cameron Allison on Y101 is almost dusty trail time, as one of my coworkers used to say. It's time to hit the old dusty trail. We are getting out of here in just a couple minutes. It's Adam and Allison on Y101, but not before we do the Cash in a Flash recap. That's only two songs away, and one of them's only 97 seconds.

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1: Time to go. It's Y101, Adam and Allison. Fun Monday show. Thank you so much for being here and hanging out with us today.
2: Yeah, it was the best time.
1: Go ahead.
2: Kicked off the week really well.
1: If you want to follow us on Instagram, ADAMNALLISON, maybe you've got a situation happening and you can use some advice. Tomorrow morning's a DM Dilemma Day. We'll tackle your situation at 7:55 right after we do Cash in a Flash. Also got the Tuesday Tidbit tomorrow morning at 7:20. Hopefully some life hacks to make things easier for you. So we'll talk to you then. Cannot wait for the Tuesday show.
2: Yay!
1: But Johnny O's got you covered through the workday. He's in next, but not before we recap Cash in a Flash from this morning.
3: Adam and Allison are about to quiz you for cash.
2: Got that cash.
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2: Oh my God.
1: Sarah's here driving through Ridgeland right now for Cash in a Flash. Any highlights from your weekend?
4: Not really. We kind of celebrated my daughter's birthday for the whole entire weekend. We watched her ride her new little dirt bike.
1: How old did your daughter turn?
4: She actually turns 8 today.
2: Oh, well, happy birthday. Are we doing anything today or have we celebrated ourselves out over the weekend?
4: So I'm going to go to school today at lunch and have lunch with her and take cupcakes.
1: Oh, that's awesome. What are you bringing her for lunch?
4: Chick-fil-A.
2: Oh my gosh, nice. The best.
1: All right. Let's get you $200, maybe replenish some of the funds.

0: it were spent on the daughter's eighth birthday?
1: Yes.
0: If you don't know an answer, just say pass in 3, 2, 1. What breed of dog is the cartoon character Scooby-Doo?
1: German Shepherd. Great Dane.
0: Name one of the two main colors of the New Orleans NFL team.
1: Black.
0: Who played Katniss Everdeen in the Hunger Games?
1: Pass.
0: Name the Live with Kelly and Mark co-host who hurt her back on a hotel toilet. Which fast food chain plans to spend over $8 billion through 2036 revamping their stores?
1: McDonald's.
0: Which superhero gets credit for being the first in comic books, debuting in 1938?
1: Superman.
0: True or false, the first commercially available VCR cost $50,000.
1: False.
0: What is J.G. Wentworth's phone number?
1: 877-CASH-NOW.
0: In The Incredibles, what was the real name of Mr. Incredible?
1: Pass.
0: Spell weird.
1: W-E-I-R-D.
0: Time.
2: Oh, wow, Sarah. Really good performance. Just going to run through these all really quickly. So you went back and nailed this one. It is a Great Dane, the breed of dog that the cartoon character Scooby-Doo is. We would have accepted black or gold, which you got black as one of the two main colors of the New Orleans NFL team. It's Jennifer Lawrence, who played Katniss Everdeen in the Hunger Games. And it's Kelly Ripa, who is the co-host of Live with Kelly and Mark, who hurt her back on a hotel toilet.
0: Apparently, the toilet tissue was on the opposite side, and her back wasn't ready to contort that way to get her toilet paper.
2: Boy.
0: And threw out her back.
2: Crazy. You
1: nailed
2: this one, though. It is McDonald's that plans to spend $8 billion through 2036 to revamp their stores. Got this one as well. It's Superman, who gets credit as being the first superhero in comic books, debuting in 1938. It's actually true that the first commercially available VCR cost $50,000.
1: What?
2: Yeah. Nailed this one, though. J.G. Wentworth's phone number is 877-CASH-NOW. In The Incredibles, the real name of Mr. Incredible is Bob Parr. And you nailed this, weird, spelled W-E-I-R-D. So we're walking away with $60. Woohoo!
1: Woo, thank you.
0: Not bad at all for a Monday. What do you want to do with the 60 bucks?
1: Oh, save it for a rainy, impulsive day.
0: Oh, rainy and impulsive day.
2: Love
0: That's
2: it.
0: That's awesome. All right. You have a great day, Sarah. Thanks for playing.
1: Thank you. You guys do as well.
0: You are so welcome. We have another chance for you to win $200 coming tomorrow morning at 7:40.
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Y101, back to the grind on Monday and back to the warmer weather. We're going to be in the 90s for a few days, so it was kind of like a false fall that we were feeling. But we will get back into the 80s. The fair is about to kick off, and you know that always brings the fall feeling cooler temps. Y101.

0: 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Did you watch Taylor Swift receive her, what was it, the artist director honor? It was actually pretty impressive seeing all the behind the scenes of so many music videos she's done and how much goes into it. I mean, truly impressive and overwhelming. So good for her. She is now the most awarded VMA recipient in history. 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
4: There's a lot of sun out there across central Mississippi as temperatures are quickly climbing. We'll end up in the upper 80s later this afternoon. Then we'll continue to get a bit hotter the rest of this week. Low and mid 90s Tuesday, Wednesday, Thursday, rain by Friday and the weekend. I'm meteorologist Matt Stindridge.

Y101, she knocked Mariah Carey from the throne. And Choose a Texas is now the longest running number one on the charts in history, beating Mariah Carey, All I Want for Christmas. I feel like it's going to be a long, long time before somebody dethrones Ella Langley. Y101.

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At 7:40, you can win $200 on Cash in a Flash. 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
3: There's a lot of sun out there across central Mississippi as temperatures are quickly climbing. We'll end up in the upper 80s later this afternoon. Then we'll continue to get a bit hotter the rest of this week. Low and mid-90s Tuesday, Wednesday, Thursday, rain by Friday and the weekend. I'm meteorologist Matt.

It's Adam and Allison back tomorrow for the Tuesday show. At 7:40, you can win $200 on Cash in a Flash. 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

Y101 and Johnny O. We're just hoping that everybody comes through this crazy nor'easter storm up in the Northeast. It has been delaying flights. There's like 100,000.

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0: Y101 in lunchtime. It's Johnny O. When you step out, it's going to feel a little warm again. We're back to the summer feeling temps as we get into the 90s, and we're going to be here for at least most of the week. And then we'll get to the end of the week and the weekend, and we'll start cooling it back down. We'll see some storms, and we'll be into the low 80s, actually, for the high. Y101.
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1: There's a lot of sun out there across central Mississippi as temperatures are quickly climbing. We'll end up in the upper 80s later this afternoon. Then we'll continue to get a bit hotter the rest of this week. Low and mid-90s Tuesday, Wednesday, Thursday, rain by Friday and the weekend. I'm meteorologist Matt Standridge.

Y101. We're a week and a half away from the kickoff of the Mississippi State Fair. 1 week from Thursday. So excited for this. Always a great time. And of course, you know that's when usually that first fall weather rolls in. Y101.

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At 7:40, you can win $200 on Cash in a Flash. 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

Y101. It's Johnny O. I was super bummed seeing the Saints lose. Yesterday, it was the home opener. I know Shaq performed as DJ Diesel. Would have loved to have been there. Well, we've always got next weekend as we take on Atlanta. That's going to be a Monday night football game 1 week from tonight. Y101.

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On a

by 101. He had to cancel his Gillette show because of weather. He's just had a real rough go on this tour. It's Ed Sheeran. It's Y101. 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Stay.

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2: Oh my God. Sarah's here driving through Ridgeland right now for Cash in a Flash. Any highlights from your weekend?
3: Not really. We kind of celebrated my daughter's birthday for the whole entire weekend. We watched her ride her new little dirt bike.
2: How old did your daughter turn?
3: She actually turns 8 today.
4: Oh, well, happy birthday. Are we doing anything today or have we celebrated ourselves out over the weekend?
3: So I'm going to go to school today at lunch and have lunch with her and take cupcakes.
2: Oh, that's awesome. What are you bringing her for lunch?
3: Chick-fil-A.
4: Oh my gosh, nice. The best.
2: All right. Let's get you $200, maybe replenish some of the funds that were spent on the daughter's 8th birthday.
3: Yeah.
2: If you don't know an answer, just say pass in 3, 2, 1. What breed of dog is the cartoon character Scooby-Doo?
3: German Shepherd. Great Dane.
2: Name one of the two main colors of the New Orleans NFL team.
3: Black.
2: Who played Katniss Everdeen in the Hunger Games?
3: Pass.
2: Name the Live with Kelly and Mark co-host who hurt her back on a hotel toilet. Which fast food chain plans to spend over $8 billion through 2036 revamping their stores?
3: McDonald's.
2: Which superhero gets credit for being the first in comic books, debuting in 1938?
3: Superman.
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0: What is J.G. Wentworth's phone number?
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0: In The Incredibles, what was the real name of Mr. Incredible?
1: Pass.
0: Spell weird.
1: W-E-I-R-D.
0: Time.
2: Oh, wow, Sarah. Really good performance. Just going to run through these all really quickly. So you went back and nailed this one. It is a great day in the breed of dog that the cartoon character Scooby-Doo is. Who would have accepted black or gold, which you got black as one of the two main colors of the New Orleans NFL team. It's Jennifer Lawrence who played Katniss Everdeen in the Hunger Games. And it's Kelly Ripa, who is the co-host of Live with Kelly and Mark, who hurt her back on a hotel toilet.
0: Apparently, the toilet tissue was on the opposite side, and her back wasn't ready to contort that way to get her toilet paper.
2: Boy.
0: And threw out her back.
2: Crazy.
1: Nailed
2: this one, though. It is McDonald's that plans to spend $8 billion through 2036 to revamp their stores. Got this one as well. It's Superman, who gets credit as being the first superhero in comic books, debuting in 1938. It's actually true that the first commercially available VCR cost $50,000.
1: What?
2: Yeah. Nailed this one, though. J.G. Wentworth's phone number is 877-CASH-NOW. In The Incredibles, the real name of Mr. Incredible is Bob Parr. And you nailed this weird spelled W-E-I-R-D. So we're walking away with $60. Woohoo!
1: Woo, thank you.
0: Not bad at all for a Monday. What do you want to do with the 60 bucks?
1: Oh, save it for a rainy, impulsive day.
0: Ooh. A rainy and impulsive day.
2: Love it.
0: That's awesome. All right. You have a great day, Sarah. Thanks for playing.
1: Thank you. You guys do as well.
0: You are so welcome. We have another chance for you to win $200 coming tomorrow morning at 7:40.
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This is where Neighbor Helps Neighbor. 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

0: Y101, a cinnamon recall now because of potential lead contamination for ground cinnamon. Now, it was sold in a whole bunch of states. Mississippi, not one of the listed states, but just to be safe, if you have the Lior Gourmet Spices ground cinnamon, I would definitely go to the USDA.gov website and make sure it's not a part of the recall, just in case it snuck in here somehow. 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
5: There's a lot of sun out there across central Mississippi as temperatures are quickly climbing. We'll end up in the upper 80s later this afternoon. Then we'll continue to get a bit hotter the rest of this week. Low and mid-90s Tuesday, Wednesday, Thursday, rain by Friday and the weekend. I'm meteorologist Matt Stindridge.

Y101. We are almost to October. I can't believe it. We're going to start putting up the Halloween decorations. Getting spooky season started. It's Y101.

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At 7:40, you can win $200 on Cash in a Flash. 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

0: Y101 and Johnny O. And it does look like fall weather may actually arrive a couple days ahead of the fair. Usually when the fair starts, like, you could set your watch to the cooler weather coming in. We're going to be in the 90s all the way until we get to the weekend. And then Friday, some storms roll through and we'll be in the 80s. And then we drop down to the low 80s through the weekend and into beginning of next week. And then, of course, a week from Thursday, we start the fair and we should have highs around 80 and overnight lows at about 60. So you might need a sweatshirt when you go out and ride the rides. Y101.
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5: There's a lot of sun out there across central Mississippi as temperatures are quickly climbing. We'll end up in the upper 80s later this afternoon. Then we'll continue to get a bit hotter the rest of this week. Low and mid 90s Tuesday, Wednesday, Thursday, rain by Friday and the weekend.

101 and Johnny O. I am so excited to just go do, you know, a couple nights in New Orleans, like a little mini vacation, and go catch a Saints game. I would love to be there for a week from tonight as they take on Atlanta for Monday Night Football. That would be so

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Y101. Tomorrow morning, we'll get you up and going, just like we do every weekday morning with Adam and Allison. Enjoy the conversation. 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Interactive fun on your ride with Y101 every day. Or you can just jump on Facebook later and chime in with some comments. 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

not quite ready to get out of the car? I wish that I could stay. 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

Y101, congratulations, Taylor Swift, doing her director award at the VMAs last night, and now more VMAs than anyone ever in history.

0: Because we have lawyers in all 50 states, I see lots of lawyers' ads. Most seem to be bragging on results, but are they true or misleading? For example, in some cases, a firm may try a case even though the at-fault party has no lawyer, then brag in the ad about their results. My son Matt got one for nearly $50 million, but we never collected one dime. Some lawyers may say they got a result even though they were sitting second chair at a firm like mine, and even though they had little to do with it. 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

Y101, SpaceX at it with Starship, doing their 14th flight mission. 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

Jackson's number one music station, Y101, Noah's Ark Show, 601-995-1017. Shoot me a text or tap the app and let me know. Was there a specific moment when you realized you are now older and maybe not so youthful? For me, it happened last night about 10 or so, right before going to sleep. Obviously, Saturday was hanging out with you. Told you my wife Lindsay and I and the three kids were going to Starkville. We went and watched Hail State beat Mizzou, and that was fun. Got to hang out with cousins that live in Starkville and, you know, just had a good time. Walked a ton, and I was thinking, oh, man, I might feel this tomorrow. Next day, nope. Sunday, felt great. Went to church, came back home, did a bunch of Halloween stuff around the house, worked out in the barn for a little bit. Was totally fine. I'm like, hey. Maybe I'm in better shape than I thought. And then right at time to go to sleep, 10 o'clock last night, kind of started to feel like, something's not right. Woke up this morning, I am sore, especially from the pelvis to the toes. I mean, my feet hurt from being on all that concrete, all those miles of walking on Saturday game day, and then carrying kids' backpacks, and that hurt, okay? And now, today I'm hurting, and so at some point, I guess when you're getting older, you go from hurting the next day to actually hurting

0: at 4. 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
1: MDOT reporting an accident on southbound 55. The left two lanes are blocked. Southbound 55, just past Woodrow Wilson Avenue, exit 98A. Southbound 55, just past Woodrow Wilson Avenue, exit 98A. The left two lanes are blocked due to an accident. Let's please make sure we're buckled up and driving safely. That's your Metro traffic.
2: It is a warm, sunny afternoon out there across central Mississippi. We've hit the upper 80s. Now, overnight tonight, we'll go back down to the 60s, mainly clear, high pressures in control. But eventually, we'll turn wet again. By Friday and this weekend, waves of rain and storms are likely. I'm meteorologist Matt Stindridge.
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Jackson's number one music station, Y101, Noah's Ark Show. Last night, the VMAs were on, hosted by Snoop Dogg, and I guess Madonna cleaned up big time, which is surprising because the VMA is not really targeted at grandmas most of the time. Although Taylor Swift picked up some sort of first-time creative director artist award. I don't know what it is, why they had to create a new category for Taylor Swift, but they did. You know, you probably missed out on the VMAs last night if you were a grandma because you were at the Brandon Amphitheater jamming to TLC, Salt and Pepper, and In Vogue. But anyway, yeah, the VMAs happened last night. If you want to watch the highlights or the whole thing, I think you can do that on Paramount+. Here's Taylor Swift. Speaking of which, I Knew It, I Knew You. It's Y101.

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1: MDOT reporting an accident on southbound 55. The left two lanes are blocked. Southbound 55, just past Woodrow Wilson Avenue, exit 98A. Southbound 55, just past Woodrow Wilson Avenue, exit 98A. The left two lanes are blocked due to an accident. Let's please make sure we're buckled up and driving safely. That's your Metro traffic.
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Jackson's number one music station, Y101, Noah's Ark Show. And the reason I say the VMAs were trying to target grandmas last night is because Madonna had a whole bunch of stage time with performance. And she also picked up a bunch of awards. And it was all about Madonna. And yeah, she is like somebody your grandma watched. And I say that because Madonna's even before my time. I'm approaching 50. By the end of the decade, I'll be 50, all right? And Madonna's even ahead of my time. So last night, the VMAs clearly was not targeting teens and 20s. They were going after the grandmas. Brand new now from Dominic Fike, it's Baby Doll on Y101.

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Steve Lacy. Oh, yeah. Your number three most requested song for the weekend. Thanks for getting those requests in for the foreplay. 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But in the meantime, we got to do our throwback. Here's Pitbull, Time of Our Lives, Y101. I know my

And that is your most requested song from the weekend in the Foreplay with the Noah's Ark Show. Every weekday afternoon at 4, we play your 4 most requested. 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Time to do the full recap. We started with Dexter, the Moonrocks, Freaking Out, number 4. Steve Lacy, Oh Yeah, number 3. Pitbull for your throwback. Teddy Swims, Mr. Know-It-All, number 2. And the new Taylor Swift, Patient Zero. That song just came out on Friday. And like I said, debuted the video last night on the VMAs. So if you want to check out the VMAs highlights or the whole show, you can do that when you go to Paramount+. Noah Kahan now. It's The Great Divide with Y101. I can't.

0: The interstates are clear along with the major highways and thoroughfares. Let's please keep an eye out for those slowdowns in construction zones and make sure we're buckled up and driving safely. That's your Metro traffic.
1: It is a sunny and somewhat hot afternoon out there. Across central Mississippi, we've hit the low 90s, and we have some more 90s expected much of this week thanks to high pressure. However, big pattern change comes by Thursday night and into Friday with scattered rain and storms returning. I'm meteorologist Matt Standridge.
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Jackson's number one music station, Y101, Noah's Ark Show. Adam and Allison, just before 7 this morning, we're talking about leftovers you look forward to. You know, some people make the debate that pizza the next day is better than the day it's baked. I don't know if I would go that far, but pizza, no surprise, number two for favorite leftovers. Number one, spaghetti. Wow, a little surprised by that. Although pasta generally does reheat pretty good. And if it's a pasta salad, all you got to do is pull it out the fridge and dig in with a fork. So that's nice and convenient. But what is a leftover you like and you look forward to enjoying the second time around?

the second time around as much or even more so than when it's first made. 601-995-1017 or tap the app. Here's Olivia Dean, So Easy to Fall in Love. It's Y101. I could be-

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At 7:40, you can win $200 on Cash in a Flash. 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

Jackson's number one music station, Y101, Noah's Ark Show. Adam and Allison having a whole lot of fun this morning. Just before 8, they were talking about TV shows you tried out and couldn't get into. There's nothing more frustrating than someone giving you this incredible endorsement about a new TV show, and you start to watch it, and you're like, what the heck is this garbage? Anyway, what was the show you tried to get into because it was very popular, but you couldn't do it? 601-995-117 or tap the app. I'll tell you mine coming up next in about 5.5 minutes after Alex Warren. 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

Jackson's number one music station, Y101, Noah's Ark Show. And what is a show you tried to get into, but you just couldn't get it to come home for you? 601-995-1017 or tap the app. I actually have two. And it's based on the incredible popularity and endorsement of multiple people. And I would start watching a show and I'm like, I just don't get it. Like, I mean, every show has its valuable points in it. But when people say The Office and Friends are like two of the best shows ever, in my opinion, Friends went 11 seasons too long and The Office went 10 seasons too long. And if you know how long those seasons actually were on, you get what my inference is. I don't know why. I mean, I've seen episodes of The Office. And I'm like, that wasn't terrible, but I just could not get into it. It never, ever got to the place where it was like, oh yeah, it's the best show on TV. Same thing with Friends. And like, Friends was aimed right at me. You know, I was finishing up high school and Friends came on and I was in my young adult years and I should have been right in the pocket for who the Friends target audience was. Just could never make it happen. I would love to know what's a show that you were told to check out and you just couldn't get it to happen for you. 601-995-1017 or tap the app. Here's Somber, My Body Isn't Ready with Y101. It's

0: 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Here's a traffic update from the Bob Boyd Honda Traffic Center on Y101.
1: MDOT reporting the interstates are clear along with the major highways and thoroughfares. Let's please keep an eye out for those slowdowns in construction zones and make sure we're buckled up.

0: 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That's your Metro traffic.
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Jackson's number one music station, Y101, Noah Zark Show. Did you know you could win $200 tomorrow morning before you even get to work? Adam and Allison want to hook you up with cash in a flash at about 7:40. They gave away some money this morning. Was it a full 200? Well, we'll find out in the Cash in a Flash recap coming up in about 30 minutes. We'll get to that around 5:45. It's new Miley Cyrus and Bass Persuades with Y101.

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1: MDOT reporting the interstates are clear along with the major highways and thoroughfares. Let's please keep an eye out for those slowdowns in construction zones and make sure we're buckled up and driving safely. That's your Metro traffic.
2: It is a sunny and somewhat hot afternoon out there. Across central Mississippi, we've hit the low 90s, and we have some more 90s expected much of this week thanks to high pressure. However, big pattern change comes by Thursday night and into Friday with scattered rain and storms returning. I'm meteorologist Matt Standridge.
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Here's Teddy Swims, Mr. Know-It-All. 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

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Here's Meek and Fabulous, Y101. I just

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0: 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Adam and Allison in the morning will give you another chance to win $200 at 7:40. 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They'll tell you to call and play Cash in a Flash about 7:40. 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So trivia is fun. 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But they ask you trivia questions. You get paid for every correct answer. You get them all right. It's $200. On Friday, though, they make it extra easy for you. Cash in a Flashback Friday. 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So a few from today, a few from Tuesday, Wednesday, Thursday. 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
3: Oh my God. 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Any highlights from your weekend?
4: Not really. We kind of celebrated my daughter's birthday for the whole entire weekend. We watched her ride her new little dirt bike.
3: How old did your daughter turn?
4: She actually turns 8 today.
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3: All right. 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
3: If you don't know an answer, just say pass in 3, 2, 1. 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
3: Who played Katniss Everdeen in the Hunger Games?
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4: False.
3: What is J.G. Wentworth's phone number?
4: 877-CASH-NOW.
3: In The Incredibles, what was the real name of Mr. Incredible?
4: Pass.
3: Spell weird.
4: W-E-I-R-D.
3: Time.
2: Oh, wow, Sarah. Really good performance. Just going to run through these all really quickly. So you went back and nailed this one. It is a Great Dane, the breed of dog that the cartoon character Scooby-Doo is. Who would have accepted black or gold, which you got black as one of the two main colors of the New Orleans NFL team. It's Jennifer Lawrence, who played Katniss Everdeen in the Hunger Games. And it's Kelly Ripa, who is the co-host of Live with Kelly and Mark, who hurt her back on a hotel toilet.
3: Apparently, the toilet tissue was on the opposite side, and her back wasn't ready to contort that way to get her toilet paper.
2: Boy.
3: And threw out her back.
2: Crazy.
4: Nailed
2: this one, though. It is McDonald's that plans to spend $8 billion through 2036 to revamp their stores. Got this one as well. It's Superman, who gets credit as being the first superhero in comic books, debuting in 1938. It's actually true that the first commercially available VCR cost $50,000.
4: What?
2: Yeah. Nailed this one, though. J.G. Wentworth's phone number is 877-CASH-NOW. In The Incredibles, the real name of Mr. Incredible is Bob Parr. And you nailed this weird spelled W-E-I-R-D.

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1: Not bad at all for a Monday. What do you want to do with the $60?
0: Oh, save it for a rainy, impulsive day.
1: Oh, rainy and impulsive day.
2: Love
1: That's
2: it.
1: That's awesome. All right. You have a great day, Sarah. Thanks for playing.
0: Thank you. You guys do as well.
1: You are so welcome. We have another chance for you to win $200 coming tomorrow morning at 7:40.
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4: MDOT reporting the interstates are clear along with the major highways and thoroughfares. Let's please keep an eye out for those slowdowns in construction zones and make sure we're buckled up and driving safely. That's your Metro traffic.
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Adam and Allison, every Monday morning about 7:15, do what they call Mash It Up Monday. They take a food suggestion from you, and they try it out, and they either confirm your claims that it's amazing, or they totally debunk your nonsense. 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This morning, though, it was Nutella pistachios and frosted flakes. And here's the thing. If you do a Mash It Up Monday and it features Nutella, it doesn't count. I could cut my toenails in front of you, slather Nutella on it, and you'd still want to eat it. Nutella makes everything better. There's not a combination you can find that won't be enjoyable with Nutella. At least that's my perspective. Check out the Adam and Allison Facebook.

That's my perspective. Check out the Adam Allison Facebook, or excuse me, or maybe Facebook and Instagram to see how they did with Mash It Up Monday earlier. This is Stella Lefty in Boston with Y101.

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You got something you'd like to hear before I bounce, 601-995-1017. 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

Jackson's number one music station, Y101, Noah's Ark Show. Do you feel like we have too much convenience and it's causing a problem? It did for some people at a Five Guys recently. An elderly gentleman, according to Adam and Allison, this morning they were sharing this story at about 8:45. He ordered a plain cheeseburger, and so that's what they gave him. And he brought it back to the counter. He's like, this isn't a plain cheeseburger. And they're like, well, sir, what do you think a plain cheeseburger is? It's, you know, a bun, a patty, a piece of cheese, and another bun. And he's like, no, it should have pickles and lettuce and ketchup. And they're like, what? You know, like the way McDonald's makes it. Well, first of all, this guy hasn't been to McDonald's in a while because a plain cheeseburger at McDonald's does not have lettuce on it. That's something you're going to find on the Big Mac. But his 80 years or whatever of eating McDonald's cheeseburgers, in his mind, a plain cheeseburger is the way that it comes from McDonald's, which is ketchup, mustard, pickle, and onion. And so he wanted some adjustments to his plain cheeseburger. And when he ordered the plain cheeseburger, he was like, how do you screw this up? They're like, dude, it's a plain cheeseburger. You screwed it up. You can check out.

Jackson's number one music station, Y101, Noah's Ark Show. VMAs were on last night, and Taylor Swift got the very first ever Creative Artistic Director Award or whatever. I'm kind of curious, if she was at the VMAs last night, was she still at her husband's football game yesterday? I wasn't watching any football, so I didn't know if there was any shots of the owner's booth. I'm curious if the VMAs were moved to this night because they're like, ah, honey, I'm playing the Dolphins that day. It's no big deal. We'll smoke them. You can go do your video music thing. I don't need you in the stands for support this time around. Here's Maybe Monroe. It's new. It's called Crazy Day.

It is a sunny and somewhat hot afternoon out there across central Mississippi. We've hit the low 90s, and we have some more 90s expected much of this week thanks to high pressure. However, big pattern change comes by Thursday night and into Friday with scattered rain and storms returning. I'm meteorologist Matt Standridge.

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This band put this song out about 6 months ago, and it's already gotten 200 million streams. It's by far their biggest hit in their existence. And did you know the first time they ever played a show outside of their home state of Texas, it was right here in Jackson? 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

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At 7:40, you can win $200 on Cash in a Flash. 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

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Adam and Allison this morning about 6:15 were talking about beer stats, and Adam was reading them to you, but I tell you, after he's had a few beers, he could quote all of them to you. He'd know them by heart. Adam has the best state-induced memory I've ever seen. Here's Noah Kahn at Orbiter, Y101.

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Did you check out the VMAs last night? I only saw like just a few minutes, but the part I did see actually was Shaboozey and how they set the stage like an old West.

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